No, yeah, we're already rocking with some Celtic Frost tonight. What's up, everybody? Am I loud enough? I can come up some more up, yes. If I have to, there, come in. But anyway, if you go to our webpage, I sent a link to where the chat room is. It's just a little bit down the page to the right of where you see the player at, where you're playing the music. And all you got to do is just put a name you want to use in there, but put all the letters. I mean, like if you got, like, just say I said DJ Crazy Train, I just put my letters together all the way across, like in one word. And that's the only way it'll do it. But like, you know, if Wayne, you come in there and you say Con, Killer Con or something, you got to type it all together, like one word, and then hit join and you, and boom, you're in there, I think. It don't take much. It's really easy. It's actually easier than the other one. If you forget the password, then you have to redo it all over again, like on the last one. But here, all you got to do is just type your name right there in that chat window where it says join and type your name all together, like one word anyway, you know. Love to have y'all there. It's a nice web page Sandra's been working on for a while. And I think she's still doing some tweaks here and there, but so far it's looking really good. And y'all come over there. It's real easy. I'll help you in any way I can to get you in there. It's easy as pie. It's a lot easier than the other one. But anyway, coming up next, more Celtic Frost on the house.

Dean's got more material for them. But anyway, everybody have a good week ahead. Be safe. Happy Memorial Day. Hey, do me a favor. Keep Marky Z's lady in your prayers. She was in an accident, and they're in the hospital right now. He's in the hospital with her right now. I'm assuming she's doing a lot better, but anyhow, y'all keep her in your thoughts and prayers. Y'all have a good night. You guys rock.

darkness. Where am I now? Is there anybody out there? What has happened? Am I in heaven? Or is it hell? I can see a light coming. It's coming here. It's shining so bright.

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You hear it here.

0: Say, Joe, what time is it?
1: Metallic Onslaught time there, Soraya Azkath Jr., Jr., Jr.
2: He's way cool.
3: He's waiting for that.
1: Josh, you need new material.
2: No, I like my material.
3: I'll tell you what. Now that's
0: Josh cool. has a pull string.
1: Josh, what?
0: A pull string. He has a pull string.
1: Oh, I thought you said he was upholstering.
4: You know, like,
0: he might be.
4: Like baby
5: well, comeback. Well, yeah. You know, how are you coming on that new couch for J.D. Vance?
2: Ugh, that's gross.
5: Did you make sure he inserted a little pocket?
2: No!
4: So, Soraya
6: I was going to say, I don't want to know what J.D. Vance has done on this couch.
4: You never heard what he wrote in his autobiography about what he did to couches in college at Yale?
6: No, nope. I don't need to know that.
1: I don't need to know that either, especially coming from one.
5: I can't say it on the air.
1: Our experience of high school.
4: Oh,
1: it's
4: yes.
1: It's the same thing. So anyway, we have Randall, who is... in the flesh.
0: What?
1: Do you have
5: yes,
1: flesh?
5: Yes, I am wearing the flesh suit.
1: You have flesh
0: this
1: time?
0: That's not Tim?
2: No, it's Randall.
1: That is not Tim, no.
5: I mean, there's a little less flesh to me, but...
0: That's true. You look a little thinner.
5: Yes, I appreciate it. Thank you.
1: You look thinner from computer times?
0: Oh, yeah, much thinner from computer times.
5: Oh, okay. Yeah.
1: And then, of course, there's Soraya Azkath Jr. Can we just say Soraya Azkath Jr. squared?
0: Sure.
1: Okay. Junior.
0: How about just squared?
5: How about just square?
1: Yeah, you are SpongeBob Junior Squarepants.
0: Yes, you just gotta make square. It long, don't you?
6: That's what she said.
2: Oh!
1: I tried to make it long, but I'm not that kind of guy.
2: Hey!
1: So then there's
5: we can't
1: me,
5: all be
1: Joe.
5: Stars, Joe.
1: Then there's Craig.
4: The Pontifex Maximus.
1: And then there's Rick. And then there's Josh, who's trying to think up new material.
2: I have no new material. I go with what works.
4: Josh is wearing an
6: he
4: awesome
6: no
4: Black Sabbath shirt,
6: tell.
4: By the way. Yeah. Josh has on a t-shirt of the classic Black Sabbath album, The Heaven's Cross.
2: Sure do.
4: And that's, I'm going to steal it from him by the end of the night, but he doesn't. I'm not going to trade with him, because he's not taking my Bad News Bears jersey. I'm just going to steal Josh's Heaven's Cross t-shirt. By the
2: no,
4: way.
2: I could just buy you one.
0: Tickle him, he'll collapse on the floor and then just take the shirt off.
1: He'll pee a little.
0: Yeah. But probably not on the shirt.
1: Right. And then take the shirt.
6: He might get it in your eye.
4: That's true. I want to avoid that. So what did we hear?
1: Oh, I don't know. I don't have a playlist.
4: Did we hear anything?
0: Cranial ostom... Oh, boy.
1: Cranial osteotomy. Huh? Osteotomy.
0: Yeah, osteotomy. That works. With obscenity aeon.
1: And?
0: Frozen Soul with Frostforge and Beleth with The Grinding Void.
1: You're pretty good at this.
4: The Grinding Void.
1: But not really, because you couldn't say osteotomy.
0: That's true. Hey, I didn't put this together. This is all you, dude.
2: Wasn't me.
0: Other than the parts that aren't you, but it's not me.
2: It's you.
4: Yes. No, Soraya thanks. Did not put it together because we did not play the Throwing Muses.
0: That only goes in the No Rules segment.
4: Okay.
0: Where I could play whatever the hell I want for half an hour.
4: That's right. You'd think it was your show where you could decide what you wanted to play.
1: You're the only one that picks any music for your show, you goon.
2: Because he's way cool.
0: That's not true. Yeah, true, actually.
1: That's not true?
0: That's not true.
2: What are you, me?
0: Maybe.
1: Well, then who picks music for your show?
0: Well, anytime we have a guest host, they pick music. Anytime, like, it's someone's birthday, they pick music.
1: How the hell often is that?
0: Fairly regularly.
1: Stop it.
4: So my birthday is August 7th. Do I get to pick music?
0: I'm sure, if you want to come on the show.
1: Nobody's having birthdays. So turn your damn phone off.
0: I got to answer this.
4: All right, we will continue without you.
0: Keep talking.
2: Okay.
1: So.
2: Sounds like ZZ Top.
1: He doesn't know who ZZ Top is. I think Lush. He knows who ZZ Top is.
5: He doesn't listen to cool stuff like
2: probably
5: that.
2: Probably not.
4: He was listening to, I think that was Lush was his written name. Remember the band Lush from Lollapalooza?
5: I do.
4: With Mickey Berenyi was the singer, and I had a crush on her.
1: You think that was Lush?
4: I don't know who it was.
1: I think it was just a random prefab thing on your phone.
4: Prefab.
6: I was going to say, I only know who Lush are because my brother had a 120 minutes compilation that had a song from them on.
4: I remember the 120 minutes compilations. I never had one, but I have Lush on cassette at home. I have Spooky. Spooky by Lush.
2: Spooky Tooth.
4: They were on 4AD label with the Pixies and Dead Can Dance.
1: None of which any of these bands are metal.
4: No, none of them are. Pixies are awesome. I saw the Pixies with my buddy Rob down in New York in 2011.
1: When I was a kid, I used to eat Pixie sticks.
4: Right.
2: Sugar.
5: Yeah.
4: I'm not sure if the Pixies eat Pixie sticks.
5: I can taste it now, man. This
2: no, I can't picture Frank Black eating.
5: Tart and sweet.
6: So they're kind of like Smarties, but like sticks.
5: Grains of sand.
1: Yeah, it was in a piece of paper. Yeah. Rip the paper end off and then eat the Pixie stick, and then the paper thing would stick to your wet lip. You need a paper on your lip as well as Pixie dust.
2: You want sugar.
4: You got to be cruel to be kind.
1: And if you were a little kid, you'd run around like a maniac because you had too much sugar.
2: Sugar!
4: Did you get whiplash?
5: Damn straight.
1: Whiplash?
4: You were running around like a maniac.
1: Oh, I see what you're saying.
4: Acting like a maniac.
2: Whiplash.
6: I get the reference.
5: Whiplash.
2: Whiplash!
4: What were you saying, Rick?
6: I get the reference.
4: Thank you. I'm chock full of references that no one understands except me.
1: Are you
4: On occasion, somebody else will get it.
1: Are you chock full of coffee?
4: We were just talking about the 1962 Luis Buñuel surrealist masterpiece, The Exterminating Angel, before we went on the air.
1: No, you were.
4: I was talking about it, yes, because nobody else cares.
5: We were literally talking.
4: One of my favorite films. Exterminating Angel, people. Luis Buñuel.
6: Craig was gushing as about as bad as this guy out of his forehead.
4: Make sure you see his films, Belle du Jour and The Discreet Charm of the Bourgeois as well.
1: I believe that's Marcus Mathers, who's bleeding all over everyone.
2: That's a lot of blood. It looks like he's hurting.
4: We could go from talking about art cinema to pro wrestling.
2: We do it all.
1: Right.
2: We don't remember any of it.
4: What did they... That match you dudes were talking about the other night between somebody named Rouse?
5: And Rousey?
4: The woman who got blacklisted from The Mandalorian, Carano. Did that take place yet?
5: Yeah, it's over. Rousey whooped her ass in less than a minute.
4: Less than a minute?
1: 17 seconds.
4: Okay.
6: Yeah, and people paid to watch it.
4: People paid to watch 1 minute, like pay-per-view paid?
6: That would be my guess. Either pay-per-view or one of the streams.
1: It was on Netflix.
4: No hyperbole. It was actually just about a minute long.
1: It was 17 seconds.
4: Are you serious?
5: It probably took longer for them to get to the ring.
1: It did.
4: So 17 seconds?
5: Rousey's known for that.
4: Good Lord, man.
2: It was quick.
4: I could have watched that and only lost 17 seconds of my life watching it.
1: But then you'd want it back.
2: You'd have like a button, like the Omega 13 on one of my favorite movies.
4: So we're going to get back to the music.
1: Let's go play something because we don't want to talk to him.
4: Yeah, we were talking about Soraya the whole time he was gone. Right.
1: So this is Old Moon going out to Tim, who's nowhere to be found.
4: He's in Kentucky.
1: This is called My Name Is Doc.
2: Kentucky.
5: Doc Shaw.

0: Hey, we're back.
1: Who's hey on there, the back.
2: Jesse.
1: Oh no.
3: Was it anyway. Jesse or Jesse's girl?
2: Jeffy. So,
1: Jeffy.
3: Oh, it's Jeffy. Jeffy.
0: We're going to ignore that.
2: I told him he did not need to come out this week. He was kind of trying to rush. He wasn't sure if he was going to make it. So I told him it was fine because it wasn't Joe's birthday yet. So.
3: Has he been swimming in the Gulf of Hormuz recently?
2: I have no idea.
3: He was like trying to.
2: I try not to get into long conversations.
0: So Joe's birthday's canceled this year.
2: Well, he doesn't know that.
4: We're all suing.
1: Well, now he does.
4: Didn't he want it?
2: Then I guess he'll be here for Tim's birthday.
0: So the tracks we heard before you decided to spew all this nonsense was Sirith Ungol with the live version of Dark Parade.
3: Nice.
0: Before that, Cartifacts with the Roses and Rotting Corpses. Dark Throne with the Dry Wells of Hell. Propane with March of the Giants. And Old Moon with My Name is Death.
3: Sirith Ungol.
2: It's 90 degrees today.
1: Yes, it is.
0: Yeah, it's about time.
4: Yeah, we went from...
2: No, this is actually a record high for this day.
0: Yeah, it's about time.
4: We went from March / April for like weeks on end to July.
2: Yeah.
4: In the course of 2 days.
3: It'll be July again.
2: Wait,
3: tomorrow.
2: Are you enjoying the 90?
0: Yeah, I'm sick of freezing my ass off. It's going on to 55. Well, by the time this show airs, it will have been 55 on Thursday.
4: Yeah, we're
2: going
4: to start
2: going. I think
4: it's
2: going to get lower than that. I think it's supposed to be 40 at one of the nights coming up.
1: Yep.
0: I don't do anything at night except stay in the house.
4: No, we take the nice weather where we can get it right
2: this
4: now.
2: This is not nice weather.
0: Yeah, I'd rather have 90 than
2: I'd rather have 30.
0: No,
3: 90 is
0: well,
3: not
0: you're
3: nice.
0: Stupid. So
1: 90 isn't.
3: Not nice.
1: I like a nice 65, 70.
3: 70 is fine.
2: 65, 70, that's max.
1: Yep.
0: That's speed.
4: 80, 85 with no humidity.
3: You know what, Soraya, you know what that means,
0: yeah,
3: Soraya?
0: No humidity yeah. is the
3: You need
0: key.
3: To move to San Francisco.
2: No, it just means that I need air conditioning.
3: San Francisco generally doesn't go much above 70 and doesn't get much below 45.
2: Right, but it's also prone to earthquakes and tidal waves.
3: But you're also not...
0: And people poop on the sidewalk.
3: Yeah. Tidal waves. You know, I lived out there for 3 years and I experienced one earthquake and I was on a muni bus when that happened.
1: That's okay.
3: That was it.
2: Yeah, look at the one that almost took down the bridge.
3: Yeah, the 1989 earthquake.
2: Yeah.
3: Yeah, that was severe.
4: I remember that.
0: There's no air conditioning here.
2: No, there's not because I put the one in the back room in last night and it was spewing an odor that gave me a headache.
1: That's no good. That might be out of freon.
2: Despite being thoroughly demolded like a week ago.
0: Describe the odor.
2: Flowery.
0: What yeah. kind of flower? Like tulip?
2: Nah, I don't
0: roses?
2: Know. Maybe like roses.
0: Roses on white lakes.
2: But we're now suspecting it might actually be algae buildup, which
1: that's
2: demolding
1: bad.
2: Would not have helped.
3: Did it smell like arsenic and old lace?
0: Did it smell like arse?
2: No.
1: Somebody's arse.
2: No, it smelled nice, actually. But, you know, I started getting a headache, and I thought that was probably a bad sign. So then I put the one that's normally in here in there and ordered another air conditioner with money I don't have.
0: Tim?
2: Yeah, again, necessity versus going to concerts I don't need to see.
0: Speaking of Tim, remember how he bought me that Porsche?
2: Yeah.
0: They repoed it.
1: Well, Tim didn't pay on his credit card, I bet.
0: Tim didn't pay on it.
3: That's not a surprise.
0: So now I don't have a Porsche.
3: I think his credit limit's running low.
1: Running low.
0: I was hoping he was going to be here so I could
2: yell
0: get him
2: a
0: noogie.
5: Hey, we went and watched Baba Yaga last week.
1: Sweet.
0: Who did?
3: Yes, Rick wants to talk about metal music, believe it or not.
0: Well, let's play some music and then come back
2: right,
0: and talk about that.
3: Yeah, Baba Yaga.
0: So we're going to hear a new Crimson Glory and a track called Pearls of Dust.
2: You know what?
0: What?
2: I don't like it.
0: We don't care?
2: All right.
3: I like it, but I told Joe when we were talking about it, I said, New Crimson Glory is good, or as Tim would say, really good, but they'll never top the first two albums.
2: No, I don't know if it's the production or what, but it just kind of sounds flat to me.
3: I have to give it a better listen. But
5: see, I've only listened to it on computer speakers.
2: I thought you were going to say cassette.
5: No, I've only listened to it on computer speakers. I haven't listened to it in actual speakers yet.
1: Soon.
2: All right. Well, this is Pearls of Dust from the New Crimson Glory.
3: On
2: the
3: Ma
2: Talic
1: Onslaught.

0: That was a live version of The Coma Machine by Between the Buried and Me. Before that, Castle Rat with Sun Song, Poison Ruin with Eidolon, Tyken with Dog Fighters, and Crimson Glory with Pearls of Dust.
1: Joseph?
0: Who?
1: Joseph, what is your opinion of the new Crimson Glory?
0: I didn't say this last week, or did I? Maybe I didn't say it on here. I was listening to it, and I was enjoying it, and then I kind of drifted off into space for a little bit, and when I came back from drifting off into space, I thought I was listening to Queensryche. And I thought, I didn't put a Queensryche CD in, and then I realized I was listening to Crimson Glory.
2: What era of Queensryche?
0: I don't really know.
1: Lady War Black.
0: No,
3: that would be a good one.
2: Empire?
0: That. Maybe Empire, yeah. No. Empire's not good.
2: No, it's not.
0: So maybe whatever came before Empire.
2: That would be Operation Mindcrime.
1: Whatever came before Empire. Okay.
0: Is that album good?
2: Yes, that album is good.
4: Second best only to Master of Puppets.
0: But does it have Silent Stupidity on it?
2: No.
3: That's Empire.
4: Empire.
2: That was really? Do you not know what's on what Queensryche?
0: Dude, I don't listen to Queensryche.
1: Rage for Orderhead.
4: I
0: listen to the EP and the first two albums.
2: There are a million albums that are better than Master of Puppets that came out in the 80s.
4: Yeah, your opinion.
1: Rain and Blood.
2: Rain and Blood right there.
0: There is not a
1: Darkness Descends.
0: Came out in the 80s.
1: Recognize No Authority. Act of Violence.
3: The White Album by
1: The White Album by the Beatles.
3: No.
0: Oh, yeah, we're saying 80, the whole decade of it? Oh, okay.
3: Lightning to the Nations.
0: I thought you said the year.
3: By Diamond Head. Anything by Witchfinder General.
1: Now you're just getting really obscure there, Josh.
0: All right, Rick, what did you want to talk about?
5: Boston. So we went to the Record Archive and watched Baba Yaga last week.
0: Who's we?
1: Joseph, Poser Embracer.
5: Yep. Joe, the Pontifex Maximus,
1: Craig, and Rick. And we met and our friends Eric and Seth. Seth hosts, plays the music before the live event. Mm-hmm. He plays a lot of this stuff the kids like today, this thrash and death metal stuff. And then the Baba Yaga took the stage and it was...
5: You know what he was playing before you guys got there? He was playing some...
1: New Kids on the Block?
5: Dimmu Borgir, a.k.a. Demon Booger.
3: Oh. Demon Booger.
1: Hmm. That's kind of disappointing that he didn't play
0: That's pretty new for Seth.
1: Yeah, yeah. I know. He usually sticks to the old school. But Baba Yaga put on another fantastic live show with the Record Archive.
5: And that was my second time.
1: Tuesday, May 12th.
5: Within a couple of days, because they...
1: The second time I've seen them in the past year, I'd say.
5: Yeah, because it was just about a year since their other show that they had played.
1: One of the bands I really like that you promote heavily, Rick, is Monochromatic Black, and I still need to see them live.
5: They're going to be, they're coming to Rochester in August.
1: Okay. I'm going to make Joe drive me to that show.
5: It's on the 16th, it's on a Sunday, so
1: because I'll buy him dinner and then I'll give him $5 for gas.
5: Just know it's on a night that Craig's got to work.
2: Who are they playing with?
1: BTO. I got 14 days of PTO still.
5: They've got a band called Gravesite that we've had local music from. Scarecrow, who I haven't heard before, and another band called Carnage, which isn't the death metal band from back in the day either. But it's newer, kind of like deathcore, hardcore, whatever.
1: The Sentinel Beast playing?
5: No. I don't think they'd fit on.
1: So Monochromatic Black.
5: So this is one of those shows that it will be similar to that Fox Lake show that we watched, where like the kids were throwing like karate moshes in the. Yeah,
1: they were doing some bad jujitsu moves.
0: There really wasn't a lot of room at that show to do that.
3: Yeah,
5: there was a little circle pit action going down in the middle, but very. Not a very big one.
1: But the whole they were trying to stage dive, but somebody would jump on stage, a security guy would grab them and like escort them off stage. So nobody was actually stage diving. I saw crowd riding once.
5: There's actually a sign there saying that you're not supposed to stage dive or crowd
2: surf. Oh, that's where is that?
1: That's a legal liability.
5: Montage Music Hall.
2: No.
0: There was a lot of crowd surfing, and one guy jumped off the speaker.
3: Oh, well, that's
1: did he blow the speaker?
0: He did
4: rock
0: not.
4: Rock and roll.
5: Also, the local support that we watched at Fox Lake was Quantifier.
1: And they were, I think they're a fantastic band. You can find them online. I followed them on TikTok right after the show because they're really good. And you can hear their music online.
5: Yep.
1: But the unfortunate thing about the live show is that I don't think they got a sound check and you couldn't really hear the vocals.
3: That's not a good thing.
5: Yeah, so at some point we need to be able to see them live with like good sound.
1: Yes.
5: Like either have them play at one of the F&A shows or
1: they could play the Sugar Shack here, behind Soraya's...
2: There's no sugar in that building.
1: Behind Soraya's dark palace where he lives, he has a little Sugar Shack.
0: You gave me some sugar out there.
4: There may be a field of
2: I don't remember any sugar.
4: There, though.
0: You gave me some sugar.
3: Dead Brandy's?
4: There might be a field of
2: No, brandy. That's way in the back.
0: All right, let's play Cage Fight.
2: Right.
5: Ah, Cage Fight.
1: Why?
5: This album's pretty
2: sweet. Are we just pretending there's a cage? Is it you and I?
0: No, that you're going to give me some sugar.
2: Oh. Oh.
5: Is that kind of like the Bruce Campbell show?
2: Gotcha.
3: I'd say so.
0: Yeah. Just give me some sugar, baby.
1: Well, that fight we were talking about, Gina Carrera against Brenda Rousey.
0: Every time I try to play music, it never happens.
2: I know, right?
1: Was that a cage fight?
0: No.
2: Cage Fight. This is Oxygen. Metallica Onslaught.
3: .com.

0: died.
1: That was Arrogans.
2: Arrogans?
1: A-R-R-O-G-A-N-Z.
2: Arrogans.
1: With die for nothing. For that was
2: on the Arrogans Trail?
1: Death Arrogans Trail. Death Words with Overlord, which is an Infernal Majesty cover.
2: Randy made a good funny.
1: Secrets with the Wheel, Torn Open with Denial, and So It Begins, and Cage Fight with Oxygen.
2: Arrogans Trail.
0: Dysentery.
1: So something that I remembered, like when Craig and I were doing this from the beginning, like ages 400 years ago.
2: 400 minus 10.
1: Every time we wanted to go to a show, people would say, "All right, well, we can get you to the show, but you got to do an interview."
3: Okay.
1: And we'd be like, "Oh man, interview," which you know. You'd have to bring a giant camera.
3: Yeah, yeah.
2: Oh, God, yeah.
1: To do some kind of interview with
2: a flip flash on.
3: And I've had issues where I brought the camera and they're like, "We didn't say video." And it's like, I won't even take, I just have to record with it.
1: Right. Or you would have to bring a giant thing to record a cassette.
3: Yeah.
1: And it was just ridiculous, right?
3: Yep.
2: Now it's all phone.
1: Now, when you say, "Hey, I want to go to a show," they're like, "Oh, yeah, no problem." Where before it was, the problem was getting in, and they wanted to do an interview.
3: Right.
1: Now, you want to do an interview because you got a supercomputer in your hand, and all you got to do is stick it in front of somebody's face, and then they talk, and then you can upload it in 2 seconds.
3: Right.
1: And now nobody wants to do a damn interview.
3: That's because everyone does interviews.
2: Well, you know, I mean, why do self-promotion for your band? You know, why bother?
3: I mean, I've never had a problem getting an interview. The only time I got told no was the last Unleash the Archers because COVID was kicking back up. And initially, I had called Munzee.
1: Yeah, but see, this was 6 years ago.
3: Four years ago.
1: COVID was 6 years ago.
3: Right, but this was after...
2: still upsurges.
3: This was at the end of 2021. And, initially, he's like, "Yeah, I put you on guest list." All I asked for was interviews. I didn't even ask for the guest list. And he's like, "Yeah, I'll get you interviews with all the bands." I'm like, "Cool." "And you're on the guest list." "Cool." And then he's like, "Oh, Napalm said no interviews because of COVID."
2: Great.
3: Oh, like that's half of why I wanted to go. All right.
2: So, Soraya, did you ever interview the Archers of Loaf?
3: No.
1: So then we go to the show, which is at the Montage. I cannot even remember the last time I've been to a show that's been sold out. This thing was sold out.
3: What was the
1: out.
3: Show?
1: It was nuts to butts.
4: Yeah. Huh?
3: What was the show?
4: It was hard to move in there.
1: Fox Lake and 156 Silence. And so the kids
2: love
1: 156 Silence and Fox Lake, but mostly 156 Silence, I'm going to say.
2: Whereas I was more keen on the Syracuse band Quantifier.
1: So we go there and it's just packed. And it's hot as hell.
3: Mm-hmm.
1: And
3: was it insanely loud?
2: Yeah.
1: I guess, I don't know. Fox I use earplugs, so.
2: Quantifier, like I mentioned in the previous break, Quantifier's sound was too muted because I don't think they got a sound check, but they were still awesome. But
3: yeah.
1: Fox Lake was the heaviest thing I've ever seen.
2: No, it's not.
1: I don't know what you see, but they were the heaviest thing.
3: Every time Joe sees something, it's the best and heaviest thing he's ever seen.
1: It was
3: seen.
1: The heavy. They are a heavy band. They were heavy.
3: He walked out of Exciter and said it was the best show he'd ever seen in his life.
2: You know, we did see.
1: Well,
3: and then we saw, another show, and he said that was the best show I've ever seen in my life.
2: It's not like we didn't see violence back in the day.
1: Things can be topped. You understand that, right?
2: Violence, buddy.
1: And this.
5: The real violence.
1: This was just, oh my God, so heavy.
2: Suicidal tendencies.
1: And then violence. We didn't need to see anything else, so we kind of left before.
2: Cro-Mags, Destruction, Testament.
1: What is he talking about?
2: Exodus.
5: Shows.
2: The bands that were.
4: I was gonna say when we, it was the 156 Silence band, and they were very good for what they did, just not something I could get down with.
3: What are they?
1: They're like metalcore, but they got a lot of clean vocals.
4: Yeah, they're almost kind of
3: emo metalcore screamo.
2: It was kind of Silverstein.
1: No, it's not
0: kind of screamo. Type shit, maybe.
4: I would say like metalcore meets Deftones.
1: Thanks, Randy.
5: Yeah, thanks, Randy. Good job.
2: What?
3: Randy doesn't know he swore.
1: I know he's stoned.
5: Because got high.
6: What did it?
1: The Fox Lake Band is like knocked loose, terror heavy.
4: Yeah.
3: Okay. So heavier than Obituary.
5: I like Obituary better.
1: You don't even know who Fox Lake are.
5: No, I don't.
3: But he still likes Obituary better, I bet.
1: Apparently.
4: Well, I like Obituary better, but Fox Lake were still pretty awesome.
2: Yes, Fox Lake were awesome.
4: They were definitely, out of the two national bands that played, they were in my opinion, the better band of the two.
2: They were. I thought they were headlining. Joe and I both thought they were headlining. And then 156 Silence headlined, and I went and watched the Montreal Canadiens Buffalo Sabres hockey game.
3: Congratulations.
2: I like that you have a question mark at the end of that. But Buffalo did win 8-3.
3: That's exciting.
2: I was very, sure very happy.
4: It was exciting, fake, because right? That Buffalo started off behind at first.
3: It's all fake.
2: Not like wrestling.
3: No, wrestling's a performance. It's totally real. Versus sports that pretend like they're real, but they're actually fake.
2: Huh. Can you do a Where Did the Road Go about this?
3: We've talked about it on Where Did the Road Go, actually. You would know if you listened to Where Did the Road Go, Craig.
2: Jesus, man, it's not like I'm working 40 hours a week and sleeping all day.
3: Right, you can listen at work.
1: He's up all day, sleep all night.
3: He's on TikTok all the time.
1: He's up all night, sleep all day.
3: What if I put it on TikTok? Would you listen to
2: that? You should put it on TikTok. You'll increase your listener base tenfold.
3: What's up next, Joe?
1: I don't know. You tell me.
3: All right, fine. Chastain. This is a Rick set.
2: I thought, you know, I've been trying to annoy people by talking about Old Skull, and you're not playing Old Skull now?
5: Nope.
3: No, we don't listen to you.
2: No one ever does. Well, watch this movie. Yeah, okay. All right, Craig.
1: Nobody listens to Old Skull either.
3: Deep down in the darkness with Craig.
2: I played Old Skull on the old Onslaught in the old days.
3: In the old days.
1: The old people turned off the show.
2: When there was an Aragorn strat.
1: Jump back in.
3: You probably played some Nuclear Death, too.
2: Well, they're a fantastic band.
3: Of course.
5: They totally should be
3: Metallic Onslaught.
5: .com.

0: dirty boy, time you were in bed.
1: But Dad!
0: Don't argue with me, Michael! Physically, yes, Michael, but you're not like other 26-year-old boys, are you? You're a goddamn child in your own mind.
1: Oh, please, Daddy!
0: Don't push me, boy! I warned you, Michael. Get to bed now!

0: That was Sabotage, weirdly enough played by Rick, not Randy.
1: What did Rick play by Sabotage?
0: White Witch.
1: That is one of the best songs on that album.
0: It is.
1: It's kind of the Washed Out of the Hall of the Mountain King album.
0: You know, in the Metal Forces review, they hated Washed Out.
1: Why would you hate Washed
0: Out? I have no idea.
1: Chris Oliva's guitar work on Washed Out is spectacular.
0: Oh, for Joe, some Grim Reaper. With nice. Final Scream, no, love that song.
2: Grim Reaper. That's probably the only Grim Reaper song that I actually like.
1: I think Soraya played some Grim Reaper last week on The Last Exit for the Lost.
0: Not last week, the week before.
1: 2 weeks ago, yeah.
0: It was the Metal Forces show.
1: Yeah, you played Never Coming Back.
0: Yes, which is a great song.
1: See, you think I don't pay attention to your shows, but I do.
0: I
1: just look at the playlist.
0: Crimson Glory with Lost Reflection. I feel like we're having a rock shop set here.
1: I think that we had a Big Mac pack to give away.
0: Vicious Rumors with Soldiers of the Night. Okay, we're out of the rock shop. And Chastain, Deep Down in the Darkness. Which is not that old. That's only 2013.
1: Bob played Chastain.
2: I was going to say that the Crimson Glory song I played because...
1: They have a new album coming out?
2: No, not because of that. But although I do like the new album. One of the times when me and Randy were paired together with some people for Halloween, and that was on the playlist, and I was like, I like this song. Who is this?
3: I
2: had heard it before, but I never knew who it was.
0: Yeah, Bob used to play it all the time. Final Scream.
3: Great tune.
0: The beginning of Final Scream is stupid and can be skipped, but the song itself is great.
3: Yes.
2: The voice in the beginning of Final Scream reminds me of Freddy Krueger.
1: It's a little cheesy.
0: Yeah, it's totally cheesy, though.
4: But like Grim Reaper as a whole, isn't it?
1: Well,
0: that's fair.
1: Uh-huh. Well, and I do always have to add on the addendum that Steve Grimmett, during his tenure with the thrash metal band Onslaught, transcended the cheesiness of Grim Reaper. And put out with Onslaught one of the greatest thrash albums of the 80s.
0: Grimmett did a lot of good stuff. When I did a tribute show after he passed away, I couldn't believe how much stuff he did. Much of it was actually really good.
2: So I remember a thing that we had with Steve Grimmett on it. It was, and Steve Grimmett was covering Whitesnake.
3: Whitesnake.
2: It was. So I remember this because it's on a best of that we have, a best of CD that's.
0: For the Last Days of the Metallica.
2: When we had Ian the Viking.
0: I remember. Whatever happened to Ian the Viking?
1: He went with Odin on Odin's ride over Nordland.
2: I think one of the last times that he was on the show, he flushed himself down the toilet looking for his hammer.
0: Oh, that's right, yeah.
1: Was he so skibbity?
2: Because
4: he's
2: going to
4: be in the new version of the Odyssey.
2: Because he it almost killed me because I heard that he was talking underneath the water and it went out over the air and it almost destroyed me.
0: Yeah.
2: I was kind of like, I was in tears because I was crying.
1: I
2: was crying because I was laughing too hard. Oh,
0: poor guy was in love with Shoebox. Thought he was a pretty woman.
5: Aww.
4: That's disgusting.
3: That's disturbing.
2: Yeah.
5: Shoebox.
2: You even heard him at one point in the show go, boobies.
4: Shoebox is in another state in a actual band.
1: He's in a state of grace or an alternate state.
4: Disco.
5: Yes. I found him
2: And supposedly there's some sort of Worm Quartet stuff in the works.
0: Yes.
1: Hey, Soraya?
0: Yeah, he hasn't stopped Worm Quartet.
1: Soraya?
0: Yes.
1: Why haven't you had Worm Quartet play your Sugar Shack?
0: They have, at least twice.
4: It's not a they.
5: Yep.
0: I mean, technically, Devo did some songs with him.
2: I was going to say, maybe you got to ask Shoebox what his pronouns are.
4: I think
1: that's right.
5: I can see that.
4: Dead Rat Disco is playing People's Yards.
0: Probably. He does want to bring them up here, so.
4: Who?
2: That'd be fun. I'd like to see that because Dead Rat Disco was actually kind of awesome.
4: Dead Rat Disco's singer named Tim?
0: Yeah, I believe so.
1: Timmy.
0: He said that everyone in the band has a nickname except him. He's Tim instead of Shoebox.
1: That's like Blue Oyster Cult. No one has a nickname except Buck Dumb.
5: Exactly.
4: What's next?
0: I don't know.
2: His band's name is Bloister?
1: Bloister.
5: I think he does.
0: It looks like Hate Machine, Joe.
4: Hate Machine is a has been.
0: It is. How'd you know?
4: I'm kind of psychic.
0: Oh.
1: Are we going to play any two live
0: I feel like Rick would probably at one point really liked Hate Machine.
2: Yeah, there's a slight possibility.
4: He had a sticker on his forehead.
1: I have a question.
0: Yeah?
1: Is this hate machine pretty?
0: No.
1: Okay.
2: No, but I like that one, too.
0: So here's Hasbin, spelled H-A-S-B-E-N, question mark, MetallicaOnslaught.com.

0: That was Nock and okay with wearing thin. Living sacrifice with no longer. Candiria with primary obstacle. Shovel Barn with raspberry filth featuring the late Brad Baker.
1: Yep.
0: And Hate Machine with Has Been.
1: And not to be confused, because there's two Brad Bakers that were from the New York area.
0: No. Bradford Baker.
1: So Brad Baker was also in Torment, that I know, that I grew up with, was
2: Torment
1: also
2: the Vein.
1: Torment the Vein and Armed with Valor.
0: Yeah, okay.
1: But now he lives in Arizona.
0: Yeah.
1: With the former vocalist of Armed with Valor as well.
0: This was...
2: They have a child together.
1: Yes.
0: This was Bradford Baker from Elmira.
1: You're doing as well as that with that as I was.
0: Who was also in King Snyder.
3: Don't you mean it was Baker Bradford?
0: And I forget what he had, whatever it was, like the doctor who delivered him as a baby.
3: Doctor who delivered him as a baby?
0: No.
2: Before he did like an electric chair type of.
0: What?
2: Or am I thinking of somebody else?
0: Yeah, he was in a wheelchair.
2: Yeah, I remember seeing him at the haunted in something. I think it might have been.
1: There was one show that we hosted.
0: Yes, they pulled him out.
1: King Snyder was playing.
0: Crushed his skull slightly, and the doctor's name was King Snyder, which is what he named his second band after.
3: Wow, King Snyder, what a cool name!
4: It is.
0: Yeah, so, not a good doctor though, apparently.
1: So no, that set of bands was. Bands that I was listening to when I first started hanging out at the Onslaught.
3: When you were young, dumb, and...
1: So, like, one of the first bands...
3: 150 pounds heavier?
1: Probably. I remember one of the first bands that Joe showed me when we were at Cheryl Hall still was Living Sacrifice.
0: Yeah?
1: I remember I came there because I was like, dude, I want to hear this new Life of Agony record, because they were on their third record, and the third record was garbage. It was definitely didn't sound like what Life of Agony usually sound like. And I remember I kept on saying, oh, I want to hear that in New Dream Theater. So he played that in New Dream Theater, and both those albums were like disappointing beyond belief.
0: Which Dream Theater?
1: It was the one after Awake.
0: Okay.
1: That had like Burning My Soul and all that.
0: I didn't even really like Awake that much.
1: I liked Awake better than Images and Words.
0: I liked Images and Words, and the next one I really liked was Scenes from a Memory.
3: Joe tell everybody what he found at Record Archive on May 12th?
4: Nope.
3: Concerning Dream Theater?
0: What did you find, Joe?
5: An autographed CD from Dream Theater.
1: Oh, yeah.
4: Oh, wow.
1: I have forgotten.
5: For five doll hairs.
2: No kidding.
4: So it's you bought five doll hairs.
5: And then I bought the first album too because I didn't have the first album.
3: You bought the first album.
0: Which one was signed?
3: The Mechanic Records first album.
1: And then you went and listened to the first album and you was like, why did I buy this?
0: I love that record.
5: Awake is was the one that was signed.
0: I love the first record.
3: The first album with the original singer. I like it a lot. I think I saw it on my CD down the city.
1: I was going to say, Charlie Dominici back then had a very Geddy Lee sounding voice.
0: Yes.
3: Who's Geddy Lee?
0: Hey, right. Time for Randy's set.
5: Yeah, what are we hearing?
0: Deep from Randy's Rectum.
4: Damn near killed him.
5: Is that Judas Priest?
0: I believe so.
2: Baked in the Wolf's Den.
3: That's too disturbing.
5: Is it hell bent for leather?
0: It is. So you consider your rectum the Wolf's Den. I've heard people name it other parts.
1: I was going to say, how bent for leather? It's a good thing you picked the deep track.
3: That's good, Randy. I'm glad you picked deep tracks from these bands.
0: That's not his purpose.
3: Not like Blood Red Skies or something.
2: I've played Blood Red Skies.
0: And that's not on this record.
3: Just play the goddamn music.
0: Metallica Onslaught.
4: .com.

0: That was Warlock with Touch of Evil. Before that, nice. Motorhead going out to
1: Josh.
0: Josh. Oh my God.
2: What
0: Josh.
2: Deep cut did he play by Motorhead?
0: With Born to Raise Hell, that's featuring Michael Monroe live. Ministry with Just One Fix. Nice. The Gathering with Third Chance. And Hell Bent for All the Leather with Judas Priest.
3: That set was all over the place, and I kind of like it.
1: Yeah. I do too.
2: It was a little anarchic. Uh-huh. It was pretty good. Just One Fix.
0: Before we play anything else,
4: yeah,
0: tell us about your concert experience.
4: Oh, yeah, I did go to a concert. I went to see Tyranitar, who has a new violin player.
1: Oh, cool.
4: They were great. And
0: did they still wear their Man of War fur?
4: Oh, yeah. Okay. And then Eternal Crypt finally back, and they're going to be coming to play the studio probably later in the year because they have a new record almost done.
3: And a new bass player, too.
4: Yeah, I couldn't actually see everyone on stage.
0: Poser.
4: So I could only really see the keyboardist and Zane.
3: So the bass player is, his name is Josh, and he was also a Neotheus and Nazgul.
2: His okay. name's not Geddy Lee.
4: No. And then, and what?
0: I was going to say, who else?
4: Goblin Hovel.
3: Oh, I listened to some of that Goblin Hovel online. That sounded pretty sweet.
2: Hey, Soraya.
4: Yeah.
2: Did you grab me a Goblin Hovel CD?
4: I did not.
2: Why not?
4: You didn't know you wanted one.
2: After all the nice things I've done for you, you couldn't give me a Goblin
4: Hovel. I already had to ask them for two.
2: You can ask them for one for Craig.
3: Because and I think there's only 50 in existence.
1: How many?
4: Oh, really?
3: I think there's only 50 in existence. That's what the band camp says.
2: Do you know the band?
3: I do know the band. I
0: so how was the concert?
2: Well, get two copies of the album, would you?
4: So Tyranitar sounded great. Eternal Crypt sound was a little off. And Goblin Hovel were awesome. However, Rob broke a string during like the third song and did not have the means to fix it. So there was like this 20-minute bit where Derek awkwardly had to make small talk while Rob worked on his guitar.
2: So was there a theory behind the string?
4: No. So, then they finally got back to playing. They were done before 11 o'clock. It was ridiculous.
2: They were excellent. When Joe and I saw them here at your Sugar Shack the last year, I believe. Yeah, Goblin Hovel were...
4: Yeah, it was the beginning, first band last year.
2: Yeah, I think it was like March of 2025.
4: March or April, yeah. And then the first band this year was Wandering Oak, which also has Rob in it. So, technically represented 2 years in a row.
0: Did they just do the new
4: album? No, they played a bunch of different songs. Yeah. And it was the last show for Sung Woo, their drummer, which yeah. I did not know.
3: So Erickson Murray, also he plays in Kane.
4: Yeah.
3: And I think he's also in Hell Ever After, like their keyboard player or something.
4: Yeah, he said he was devoting himself to one of his other projects. He said Kane is not dead. Just in long hibernation.
3: So he might be... He does some solo stuff, but I think he's also in Hell Ever After, and I think they're starting to play a lot of shows.
4: Yeah, that might have been it, actually.
3: And so, Hell Ever After are one of the bands that's on Metal Mutiny this year.
2: Is Kane going to put out a new album?
3: You would actually really like Kane.
4: Kane are great.
2: Could they name their new album Twist Of? I got more bad jokes.
4: In honor
2: stay
4: of
2: tuned.
4: Joe, they could.
2: Stay tuned. I got more stupidity to come.
1: He's full of it tonight.
0: So let's play Grief Collector right now and get away from Craig.
4: Well, hang on. So you can get the new Goblin Hovel on Bandcamp, and it's a bunch of their old acoustic folk songs done as metal songs.
3: And the production sounds like it's pretty damn good.
0: And it's really good.
4: Yeah, I'm trying to remember who did it. I think Zane did it.
3: Yeah, and Zane has come a long way since like his first Eternal Crypt album that he did.
4: Yeah, no, Eternal Crypt are awesome too.
2: What about Jebediah?
4: So, yeah, new Eternal Crypt hopefully before the end of the year. We'll have them in studio. I think the next band we have in studio is When Skies Decide. We just had Off Earth, who really impressed me, and we had two other bands.
2: Are you going to get Vicious Intent or Wolfenstein?
4: Yes, Vicious Intent I've already talked to. I haven't talked to Wolfenstein yet.
2: And Quantifier.
4: And Quantifier, and I hope to get Goat Farm, and... Yeah, I have a long list of bands I want to have in studio. It's just a matter of if we have time and if we can make the scheduling work.
2: and everybody out there listening, look these bands up online. Check them out. They're smaller bands and deserve your attention, like Vicious Intent and Wolfenstein.
3: Speaking of Goat Farm, Goat Farm have an album release show happening on June 20th at the Bug Jar.
4: Oh, okay.
3: So we'll finally have a full record from that band.
4: Is it just going to be all the singles?
3: I would imagine so.
2: Are they going to do a
3: probably cover? Everything we've already heard, with maybe like a couple songs that we haven't heard.
4: Right.
2: That's where we saw DRI.
4: What?
2: That's where we saw
3: DRI. But all the songs that we've heard so far have kicked ass, so yeah, I guess I don't have an issue with that.
4: Exactly.
3: To finally have that in physical form would be nice.
2: Okay.
4: All right, Joe, what do we hear next?
0: Grief Collector with Funeral World.
2: On?
4: Metallic
1: Onslaught.com.
2: That's correct.
1: I'll tell you what.

0: Joe's 9mm mouthwash with hit marker.
1: 9mm mouthwash.
0: Spell with savage scourge. Terror would still suffer. Bravery with icon of sin and grief collector with funeral world.
2: Bravery, like gravy with a grave?
0: Bravery, yeah, I don't know.
3: Bravery.
1: So as we're talking, that 9mm mouthwash band played a show with Orthodox out in Buffalo tonight.
4: Tonight? You mean... It'll be a week later, so it'll be a week ago or more that they played in Buffalo.
1: Right.
4: Okay. When you're hearing this, the show will be over, so don't go to Buffalo.
2: We record this show on Monday.
1: Yep.
0: We do?
2: Sometimes.
4: So 5 days ago.
2: Or more, depending on where you're listening.
4: It really depends on what
2: part. And if you're listening in the archive, it could be years ago.
0: If you should record 52 shows on a Monday.
2: Don't we?
4: That feels like 52.
0: I mean, just the month.
4: Every show feels like 52.
2: Huh? Just one Monday.
0: Yeah.
2: Okay. Can we do it? Let's see. No. No, because the talk breaks are about an hour long. That's what we record. And then there are not 52 hours in the day.
4: One night in Bangkok.
0: Well, there might be.
1: I actually had that coming up in one of my
0: things. What do you know about time?
2: Not much, yeah. I'll be honest.
4: You got the time?
2: I have little concepts of time.
3: Timey-wimey.
0: And you're always late.
2: I'm not always late, I'm usually on time.
3: Because you're not a time lord.
2: I'm always on time.
3: You need a TARDIS.
0: You're never on time. That is the funniest thing I've ever heard.
2: I'm usually exactly
3: on time. He's sleeping.
0: Yeah, okay.
2: At least if it's important.
0: Uh-huh.
4: I gotta say...
0: What time are you gonna pick me up to go to the show? 5:30. Quarter to six rolls around.
2: Yeah, well, if I have a customer, that takes precedent.
0: You know, then you're not on time!
2: For you, but I'm out of time for the customer.
0: Oh my God.
4: Soraya has to make a living, okay?
2: Yeah.
4: This is end stage.
2: I'm not rich like you,
0: that
2: Joe.
0: That is the dumbest thing I've ever heard
4: this
0: in my life.
4: This gotta work, damn it. End stage capitalism needs its proprietors. We need to support the wealthy and the billionaires.
0: Is this show over yet? Can I go home?
2: Doctor appointments, you know, dentist appointments. I'm there literally to the minute.
0: I mean, you're not on time, idiot.
4: What about your barber?
2: I just said I'm there on the minute, on time.
3: He's on
4: who
3: time.
4: Cuts your hair?
2: No one. I've never had my hair cut.
4: Never?
2: Not since 1992.
4: That's when you cut off the split ends.
2: No.
4: So that
2: has not been touched.
4: That's all you've grown since 1992?
2: I had a lot of split ends.
0: That's an accomplishment.
4: Shouldn't your hair be down past your ankles?
2: No, because I had a lot of split ends that would break.
4: What's the name of the guy from the Beatles song with hair down to his knees?
2: It kept at the same length until I started using this, like...
1: I don't think they ever said a guy's name.
2: Shampoo and conditioner that is supposed to heal your hair, and now it's getting longer.
3: That's good.
4: It's very pretty.
2: Thank you.
4: You're very welcome.
0: You're a hair farmer.
2: I am a hair farmer.
3: I am too.
1: He's even got the little Alex Skolnick gray streak in the front of it.
2: I've had that since 1992 as well.
4: I call that the Rogue from the X-Men gray streak.
2: Yeah, so when that suddenly appeared, people were like, oh, you streaked your hair like Rogue, and I had no idea who Rogue was.
4: Rogue's hot.
2: I'd never even heard of the X-Men at that point.
5: I have actually heard that described as a chemical deficiency.
3: It's possible.
4: Well, that explains Soraya's entire existence.
2: it's also apparently people with gray hair means their body is getting rid of a lot of bad
4: juju.
2: No, like actual getting rid of a lot of bad
4: juju.
2: No, like actual
3: free radicals,
2: poisons

0: good.
1: Where's my 2 liter Diet Pepsi?
2: Kim worked an album by Bloodhunter before. It was the album before this one.
3: Well, this is them doing Human Insecticide by Annihilator.
4: Oh, Annihilator.
5: That was also a song by Phantasm when it was no longer Hyrax.
4: Metallic Onslaught.
1: .com.

0: was two songs with kids in the title. That one was Madball with Rebel Kids. The one before that was Anthrax with It's for the Kids.
1: Yeah.
2: And the kids in the hall. It's for the kids
1: Why
2: in the
1: would
2: hall.
1: You play that?
0: I don't know. Because people like Anthrax.
3: Why would you play that?
1: I have yet to hear a single Anthrax fan say they like that.
0: Yeah. Ruthless with Berserker before that.
3: I hate it.
2: Wait, did you say you played Ruthless?
0: Yes. Nice. I'm trying to say that. Belushi Speedball with I'm Not Your Buddy Guy.
4: Not your guy, buddy.
0: And Bloodhunter with Human Insecticide.
2: John Belushi is buried in an unmarked grave on Martha's Vineyard.
1: The hate for that Anthrax song is epic.
2: That's a terrible title, too.
4: Yeah.
2: I mean, I don't know if I've ever actually heard it. I don't want to hear it.
0: I'm not an Anthrax.
2: I'm not going to listen to
1: the show. But you played it, and it's your show, and you pick all the music.
4: Right. It is.
0: There's people that like Anthrax.
1: Yeah, they can hear it other places than this show. You're a freaking poser.
0: Sorry, I'm doing a radio show to make some people happy, not just you.
1: You made more people unhappy. By playing that show.
0: Okay. Playing that show?
4: How about some Deep Purple with Arrogant Boy?
1: Also, your show tunes are not appreciated.
0: We also don't have the Deep Purple cash, so.
4: Oh, man. I've got it.
0: Well, then, you play it.
1: Is Craig a part of your show? Is that why he's singing?
2: I got my own show going on.
1: Oh, okay.
0: Craig does his own show.
2: We're going to separate my parts out. We're going to make it into a really bad comedy showcase.
0: He's usually naked in a bathroom where it's all steamy and he's writing on the
2: and I'm curled up
0: window.
2: If I'm not curled up on the floor in fetal position naked, I'm writing in lipstick on the mirror. You are someone.
4: What, you are someone,
0: what
4: Craig.
0: Kind of lipstick?
1: You're going to be somebody?
2: Neon pink.
4: It's going to be somebody soon.
2: You are someone. You will be someone.
0: You want to be somebody?
2: You exist.
0: You want to be somebody now?
4: He wants to be someone. You
2: cannot find an ontological justification for your existential dilemma.
1: The girl who was taking pictures at the Goblin Novel Show had a really cool jean jacket on with just a Wasp Buzzsaw logo on the back that looked very old.
2: Nice.
0: Did it say Jack Action?
1: No!
4: No Jack Action.
1: Gee, you are a poser!
0: It's the best Wasp song.
5: Joe, you gotta be patient. Your birthday's coming up. You know I always take care of you on your birthday.
2: You know, Joe.
1: Oh, he's over. Gonna give you some Jack Action.
4: Lots of Jack
5: Action. For almost 4 years running at this point.
4: You guys need a room.
5: I've been giving him Jack Action every year since.
1: Oh, boy.
2: Okay, that's enough. That's enough. You think Joe never heard of the first Wasp album?
5: You would think.
1: By the way, Randy? Yes. I don't know if you realized this.
5: What's that?
1: What's the date today that we're recording?
2: The 7th of November.
5: The 18th.
1: Right. Of what month?
5: Of May.
1: Right. So what was the first weekend in May?
5: Yeah, we totally missed...
1: No, we didn't. You missed No Pants Day. We chose not to celebrate.
4: And we did the right thing.
5: You know, I knew what was going on, and I was at home mourning, you know. We didn't get to do No Pants Day this year.
1: Yes.
5: And the thing is, I was really tempted until I saw the weather forecast for this week. I mean, I'm still not sold.
1: Cannot celebrate No Pants Day outside of No Pants Day.
5: I'm not sold on not doing it.
1: No, you can't do it after the fact.
5: You know, I've got cold cuts. The last time we had a late spring... I might have to do the floppy meat.
1: No, you are not in dancing shape anymore.
2: But Randy is.
5: I'm in actually much better dancing shape than I was then.
1: Oh God!
2: And Randy's wearing his silk
5: there's
2: stockings.
5: There's actually less of me.
4: Boogie down, Randy.
2: Randy's got some
5: got
2: sexy
5: like
2: silk stockings.
5: Of, let's see. Would you like guys like for cheddar or Swiss?
1: No, we can stay with winter. It's fine.
4: Provolone. Provoloning!
5: So, provolone pasties for Josh.
0: Should we get out of this?
5: I got some hand
1: yeah.
2: Craig's got to work. Held. Can we play some goddamn music?
1: Oh. Held.
0: Alright.
1: With a period. Why is there a period?
0: That's the way it's spelled,
5: for
0: bro.
5: It's time for the floppy meat fertility dance.
1: No! Craves of fire!
2: You
1: I'm
2: can
1: really
2: dance
1: sorry
2: if you want
1: I started this.
2: You can dance your girls away.
1: Apparently, when Craig and Josh are fine with it.
2: You know, friend of mine.
0: They're posers.
1: Metallica's
5: line.

0: That was Show Me the Body.
1: Not the Wrath.
2: Show Me the Body. With no God, right?
0: Yeah.
2: Yeah, thanks.
3: Jesus Christ. What's going on here tonight?
0: WMD with Eyes of a Killer, Bone Ripper. With Damnation, that's how that's said, by the way. Bone Ripper.
3: If you don't say it that way, you're a poser.
2: Are you sure it's not Bone Ripper?
3: That sounds more like Moon River.
0: Periphery with Neon Valley and Held with a period.
2: Or Bone Ripper. What's the...
0: Waves of Fire.
2: The James Bond song there.
3: The View to a Kill.
0: Oh, yeah.
3: Dance into the Fire.
2: The movie?
3: View to a Kill.
2: Bone Ripper.
0: Moonraker?
3: Oh, Moonraker.
2: Moonraker! I don't know.
3: I thought you were talking about Dance into the Fire by Duran Duran.
0: So apparently, next week there's going to be a fertility dance done by Randy.
2: Why would you bring this up again?
0: It's going to be for Josh and Craig.
3: But Soraya, that should have been on May Day.
4: Yeah, May Day's over.
3: The Maypole on May Day.
0: I'm sorry, but you guys were encouraging it. So Randy, target yourself at Josh and Randy.
3: Oh, I got an idea.
0: And Craig.
3: Can we put Randy in a Wicker Man?
4: That's a good idea.
0: Will Randy fit in a Wicker Man?
4: We'll just make it extra big.
3: I didn't say it, Randy. He did.
0: I mean, I'm not sure I'd fit in a Wicker Man.
3: You wouldn't.
0: Yeah, see?
3: I would. Can you put me in the Wicker Man?
0: Yeah, we
3: could
0: put you in the Wicker Man.
3: I want to be Edward Woodward.
5: Now, Soraya, what was that? Is that your EVD impersonation? Yeah, she.
3: Yeah, she.
0: Did I say that?
4: Mm-hmm. Oh, she. God.
2: Why don't you explain what a Wicker Man is?
3: There was a 1972 movie starring Christopher Lee and Edward Woodward, where Edward Woodward played a British police officer sent to a remote island off the British shores to find a missing girl who'd been reported, ended up in the center of mystical happenings and really creepy goings-on, and ended up in a Wicker Man at the end. That's all I'll give away.
2: What's a Wicker Man?
3: And Christopher Lee is awesome.
0: It's a giant Wicker Man.
3: Christopher Lee is awesome in everything.
0: One of the few musicals I like.
2: That's what I was trying to get to. Was it?
3: Oh, there's dancing around the Maypole,
2: and then he gets
0: set on fire. Yeah.
3: Yeah.
2: So people might not know that. So if you'd said that, that would have made more sense. Yeah,
0: Craig wants to be set on fire.
3: I didn't give away the spoiler of the ending. What happens to Edward Woodward? But there is a Maypole May Day dance in it.
0: If people haven't seen it by now.
2: Isn't there a song?
0: Yeah, there's Wicker a few Man. Songs. Oh, I don't. Yeah, Iron Maiden do a song called Wicker Man.
4: Yep.
3: Well, in the Wicker Man, it's For Your Eyes Only by Sheena Easton.
2: Is there a Alice in Chains song or something called Wicker Man?
0: Don't know.
5: Their song's called Sick Man.
2: Sick Man.
5: Yeah, it's on the Dirt record.
2: Okay.
0: This is the Quill.
2: With I forgot light, how much I like the Quill.
0: Light turns low.
3: On?
0: I believe the Metallica on Slow.
3: Is it? Are we sure?
4: Yes.
0: Oh, not really.
3: I'm
4: maybe.
3: Not,
4: I don't know.
3: Okay. Could be.

0: That was Lord Loss and a song called The Island. Before that, a remastered from 2026 version of Sins of Omission by Testament. Moonlight Lily with The Hollow.
1: Oh boy.
0: Noose with Pill to Swallow and The Quill with Light Turns Low.
1: Why did Soraya turn off the
2: light? Light turns low.
3: He turned it low.
1: Was that intentional?
2: Yeah.
3: I like the segue.
1: It is now dark in these state-of-the-art studios.
3: It's low.
2: Just low.
3: How low can you go? It's blue.
1: It didn't bother the kitty.
3: He's fine. It's red.
1: Hi, Scratch. You all right over there?
2: Now you know we're on the air. There's a red light.
1: Lady Red Light.
3: Bouch.
2: I went to buy a lamp because we needed another lamp in here.
0: I love this lamp.
1: I love my dead cases.
0: I love lamp.
2: And I figured I could probably pick one up for like, what, $5 or $10 at Walmart? Nope, $20-$25 for the cheapest standing lamp. So I looked on Amazon, and here was this LED multicolored Bluetooth controlled lamp for $20. And I went, well, yeah, I'm going to get the fun lamp instead of a normal lamp.
1: Well, you want to be as fun as possible.
2: Exactly.
1: You only live once, man. You might as well have some fun buying your lamps.
0: So what kind of fun do you have with the light? Like, what are you doing? You're sitting in a chair.
2: I can do this.
3: Ooh.
0: Well, that's the lamp.
3: Sensory hell.
2: But yeah, it's sensorily fun. It flashes different colors. Or we can have it smoothly change the colors.
3: I'm fine with smooth.
2: So wait,
1: I like that color.
2: Were we starting to give Josh an epileptic fit?
3: Yes!
0: What is wrong with you tonight?
2: Words are hard.
1: Are you giving him an eclectic fit?
3: Epileptic!
1: You have an eclectic.
2: Eclectic
1: fit. That means various spasmings.
2: And apparently if I load music onto the phone and I can then load it into the app and it will change with the music.
0: Oh, well that would rock. Let's do that next week.
2: Well, you know, maybe Jeffy's theme song will have to play.
0: Maybe
3: Disco Jeffy?
0: Maybe we're not doing any Jeffy anymore.
1: Disco Duck.
0: How about that?
2: He's coming, and Craig is excited.
1: Yeah, I just can't wait for him to get back from the Gulf.
2: He can tell you all about all the stuff he has or hasn't done.
3: Lots of stuff.
0: We just don't let him in.
1: He's like that character from the Sword of Shannara, Al-Anon, who just goes into hibernation for hundreds of years and comes back when he's not needed.
2: You sure he's not just like Jar Jar Binks?
3: Oh, he kind of is like Jar Jar.
1: He's like a combination of Al-Anon and Jar Jar.
2: Well, here Craig's got to work, so I guess we should end this.
3: Yeah.
1: Who's Craig?
2: Craigle over there.
1: Craigle Rock?
2: The guy you're sitting on.
0: So we're going to hear Flowers of Rust with Brave New Corpse.
2: I like that name.
0: Cutthroat with Purge and Anubis with Battalion.
2: Battalion by Metal Church.
1: By who?
0: Not by Metal Church.
1: You playing Hitman by Metal Church?
0: So there you have it.
2: All right.
3: Bye-bye, everybody.
1: We apologize.
3: We'll do worse next time.
4: Never. Later.

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1: 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It may be unsuitable for younger audiences. Viewer discretion is advised. Also, we are idiots. Please don't take anything we say offensive or to heart.

0: Oh, shit. Where we go?
1: Where we go?
0: There we go. All right. Man, you know, if we don't start getting more views on here again, like Battle of the Bands, I'm going to have to switch to Facebook viewership also.
1: Yep.
2: So that means we can't say fuck.
0: You can say fuck, dude.
3: Yeah. More restrictions.
1: We had all the views during Battle of the Bands.
0: All of you, dude. We had tons of people watch Battle of the Bands. Now, like, no one's. If we don't get enough people, we're not gonna. Oh, there we go.
4: There they go.
1: Yeah, and all of a sudden it boosted up. Yeah, no, we're taking one forever.
4: Finally, calm down. We're starting off offensive. Let's go.
0: All right. Yeah. All right. You know, we got a special guest joining us. I don't know if you guys are familiar here in Oklahoma with our Oklahoma fans. We got Adam Richmond, Surviving Rocklahoma podcast. Smooth talker, this guy is. I was watching his show the other day. I was like, God damn, he's so much better than I am. And he's in the scene. He's in the Oklahoma scene. He supports not only local music, but you've had some bigger bands on your podcast also, haven't you?
5: Oh, we have.
4: And you're definitely better looking. So congratulations. Welcome to the show.
5: Well, I just tell you to do the same thing my wife does and just drink till I'm pretty. Yes, we've had a lot of guests over the years. We've been doing it for going on 11 years. This year we've had some of the biggest ones that I'm most proud of, thanks to our proud partner DEB Concerts, who is also one of the proud sponsors of Rocklahoma, and he's the one who puts on the Roadhouse stage, and he's friends with a lot of the legends, and he said, you know what, I tell you what, once you talk to my good friend Sebastian Bach and Lita Ford and treat them right. So, okay.
1: Yeah, that's huge.
0: People don't get how, I don't know if you get this all the time. I do. You know, people wanting to start podcasts and they talk about doing it and how do you get started? And then you give them the information on how to do it. Cause I always say, you know, do this. And then they never do it. And then once you do it, a lot of people quit after, you know, they do 2, 3, 4 episodes and they stop doing it. So the dedication to the music scene, I didn't know you've been doing it 11 years. That's a long time, man.
5: It is, man. And
4: a long time. When did Rocklahoma first start? Because I know the last time I was up there, I think, was in 08 when Ace Frehley was up there.
5: This year, actually, they're celebrating 20 years that they've been doing the show. I'm sorry, COVID counts. We didn't have Rocklahoma that year, but they still booked the bands.
0: I agree.
5: Ready to go, and then like 3 weeks before, sorry guys, or 3 months before. So it's been pretty crazy, man. It's been a wild ride, and I went for the first time in 2013, and I was a shy guy in between my groups. I was always somebody who I do better with groups of people rather than, I've never been more of a fly solo kind of guy. So went to that concert, and then, man, the level of acceptance I found, and I didn't have to break ice. The shy, the social anxiety is about me weren't there. And it might have been because of the free beer we got at the time. Yes. I still was able to walk up and just like, man, hey, and I could be goofy. He got my reference. And it was over after that. And the community out there is just so crazy. If you're extra, if you want to go all out, the more you want to go do something different, the more they're going to support you for it. And I just watched Wayne's World way too many times growing up. And you know what? I can do this.
1: Yep.
4: Dude. Now, have the ground sold up there? Has the property sold? I thought I heard it sold. And you guys, there's also other festivals that go on, not just Rocklahoma.
5: Right. You know, for the longest time, it was part of a collaboration between AEG and DWP. They predate both of those. But there for a while, things got a little tough. And so AEG came and brought the corporate in and restructured and showed them how, you know, took over for a bit. And they've always owned the festival, but they just kind of outsourced the franchise, kind of like McDonald's or IHOP or something. Okay. So they came in and packaged it all up. And then after X amount of years, you know, the growing pain started and they started wanting to do things a certain way. Which is not what the people wanted. And DWP and AEG, they stopped doing the loudest month, which was all of, you know, Rockville and all across the east and west and all of it. And so now it was more of a rivalry between the two. And then when AEG left the table and they were going to say, you know what, we're going to do all of this ourselves, 2024, they had it all planned. They were ready to roll. And then big money came in and said, you know what? I want you to look at this and see what you think. And
0: yeah, there goes that check.
5: I guess I could retire. You know,
1: younger. Sweet deal.
5: Interview
0: who's,
5: with them.
0: Who's playing this year in Rocklahoma?
2: Godsmack going to be there.
5: You know, I think they got a bit of hate this year because they're, you know, headline, you know, the repeats. But, you know, as we were saying, it's also, you know, they're self-producing that, you know, double-digit million-dollar budget is now probably a half to a third. I'm not in that conversation.
0: Yeah.
5: It's a little different when you have somebody else. You're not spending somebody else's money. So, look, they got Godsmack this year, which is always kills it. If you've ever seen that drum solo.
3: Godsmack. The best.
0: Here's the thing about Godsmack.
3: My favorite.
0: They just played Oklahoma not that long ago, and they're like, this is their last show. They're not touring anymore.
2: Everybody says that.
0: Yeah, but that, yeah, I guess you want to, you know, it's a way to drive ticket sales. I'll tell you that.
1: Yeah.
0: Let's go see it for the last time. Cause you never know. It could be their last time. I mean, fucking AC/DC's going on tour this summer. They probably said it was their last tour, you know, in the '90s.
1: I wish it was their last tour.
5: don't we get to qualify for a class action lawsuit? Cause Motley Crue's going on tour again.
2: Yeah, no shit. Yeah, we should.
1: Right on.
0: I thought, well, because they stopped going on tour for a little bit because Bret Michaels, I think, right, wanted like more money.
2: Bret Michaels is not in Motley Crue.
0: Poison.
3: Poison, Dave.
2: You got this.
5: Go on. You may need Bret before too long if he keeps eating that.
2: Yeah.
0: Who's the singer of Motley Crue?
5: Vince Neil.
0: Who?
2: Vince Neil.
0: I like Bret Michaels better anyways. Dude, hey, anyone that knows this show knows I don't know shit about fucking 80s.
3: ICP is going to be at Rocklahoma this year.
1: Uh-oh. Let's go.
5: Oh my God. Whoop.
0: I would go watch them.
2: Bring out the Faygo.
1: They're insane.
0: Adam, when you're out there at Rocklahoma, do you get to interview the bands while you're like before they go on stage and shit like that?
5: We do. Around this time where everybody's just shooting their shot. And it's a shot in the dark. You never know who's even going to return your message. Some of them are nice and doesn't. Others will just ghost you, and you just expect that. It's like how I always say it's like Halloween. You just knock on every door and hopefully get some candy out of the deal.
1: Yeah.
5: I'm a creepy guy. Anyway, so normally we don't get headliners. We normally get like mid-card, and there's a lot of hustle. I mean, on the back end, a lot of networking. You've seen me, Sebastian, over at Rock the Knox. I mean, it's just you got to know everybody, meet everybody. Network with all of the bands and say, hey, you know what? Because most bands, they just want to be heard. And that's kind of what my big shtick is when I'm not covering the festivals, I'm like, you know what? You want to be played. I can't afford a license to play Godsmack legally. So I tell you what, send me an email, give me permission, and I'll play your stuff every week. And so one thing I've always done the interviews, and I've always just kind of used that as like, a perk that I never know if I'm going to get to keep doing in a side to the thing. But whenever I lost my hearing several years ago, it really reminded me. I was like, well, you know, I don't hear the music the same, but I'm meeting the storytellers. I'm meeting getting their side of it. Again, I watched way too much behind the music growing up.
0: I want to explain something to people real quick. He just said he lost his hearing a few years ago before the show started. Now, I knew this because I met Adam a few years ago back at Rock the Equinox. And he couldn't really hear me. And I'm like, what? He kept on saying, what? Well, he has his hearing aid that he has in his ear, and he has a little remote control that Bluetooths to it. And he can hear us through his little Bluetooth hearing aid. Isn't that cool?
1: That's technology. Awesome.
0: Yeah. It's crazy.
5: I was born to be a cyborg. I was always growing up, watched way too many comic books. You know, I'm like the poor man's Bruce Wayne. I never had the money or Tony Stark, but I also had a career in IT. So I always had an understanding of the way that things work. But really, it's just a cochlear implant. But when it has Bluetooth technology, as my director used to say, every time everything is about to crash and I didn't know how to fix it, figure it out.
1: Yeah.
5: And so just,
0: you know, ChatGPT, I ChatGPT'd you to see what we should, you know, different things I should ask you about. And ChatGPT did say that you were in IT. Oh. it did tell me that, by the way.
1: It knows
0: it. It really did. I haven't pulled up right here. Oh, no. Yeah, wait, hold on. I probably paused weird.
1: That frozen face is always there.
2: There we go.
0: Absolutely. Hey, you know, we're going to run a t-shirt giveaway tonight. Let's do a... Let me make a cool face real quick before I switch.
3: And let me set it up on my end too.
0: Oh, do you want to
4: as far as you know, this is not the last year for Rocklahoma, right?
3: Well,
5: oh no. No, okay, it's not slowing down at all.
3: Okay. I heard they sold the grounds.
5: Yeah. Well, and with them being home-owned now, it's all on their back. So I mean they're probably, I mean, just from anyone who's worked in business, you, whenever that kind of things change, some things may kind of scale back a little bit, but right now their focus is the bands they can afford and what are all of the fans asking for. Cost the problem with DWP and AEG is they didn't want to listen to the fans. They didn't want to do it. That's why, and it hurt us because, I mean, after so-and-so...
4: We vote with our dollars, yeah, right on.
5: Yeah, they told them, I mean, all the vendors had to raise their prices, $5 on top per item, and everybody's priced out.
1: Yeah.
0: People hate that, but it's a must. Hey, we're gonna do hashtag Adam, since Adam's on the show, and he's not going to be joining us the entire show. We'll remember him when he's gone.
3: Uppercase or lowercase?
0: All uppercase, hashtag Adam, A-D-A-M. If you want a free shirt at the end of tonight's drawing. A free shirt. You don't get anything else. You don't get a hat. Fuck you. You get a shirt. You don't get a hoodie. They're too expensive.
2: Take it. Be happy to claim.
0: But you do get a free shirt. Hashtag Adam for that free shirt tonight. Adam, man, last question. You started Surviving Rocklahoma, but before that, did you have a podcast or has it always been about Rocklahoma?
5: I started it after one podcast I had with my former partner was wrapping up. It ran its course. And then I found Rocklahoma. A lot of people was having a lot of the questions, same questions. So I made a Facebook page and I was like, well, I'll just help people find where the parties are. And then when Facebook Live launched and became a thing, I was like, well, I'll do a Q&A. I'm a know-it-all. I'll just answer all these questions. Got a bunch of hits. And I was like, well, you guys keep tuning in. I'll just keep on developing this. And then that was in 2016, actually.
0: Okay. So 10 years. You know, every fucking year since I started this podcast, I message Rocklahoma and I email them about getting a media pass. They never get back with me. Not one time have they gotten back with me.
1: They said you suck. You know what?
0: So fuck them, dude. I don't even go to Rocklahoma. Kiss my ass. fuck that venue, dude. You can't give me a media pass? Fuck you. I'm from Oklahoma, and I support musicians in Oklahoma and a bunch of bands that are playing there. You think they're like, all right, cool. Hey, come in here. You don't get to interview any fucking buddy, but come in here and just fucking have a good time and whatever. I even offered to pay a sponsorship, and they still didn't get back with me. So they can really kiss my ass now.
1: God,
0: now they're never really gonna.
4: Yeah, pass that along, Adam. Please make sure they know all about that.
3: We're gonna have loud spot.
0: This has nothing to do with Adam and Surviving Rocklahoma. We love him. He loves you guys. What I say has nothing to do with Surviving Rocklahoma. Okay.
1: This is all Sebastian.
5: I do hear that a lot, though. I get that a lot, and I've also the same goes for photo, and they only approve 10 photo passes total. Like,
1: oh wow,
5: only 10. And the media actually last year, a lot of things were being reevaluated because terrestrial radio doesn't have the pull it used to have. Nothing to take away against terrestrial radio.
0: Well, fuck them.
5: My mentor Cardinals are there, but fuck them. Well, it's kind of like music videos did to radio. Well, now MTV's gone, and podcasts like you and I,
0: yeah,
5: we are the future. And like you said, we can say whatever we want. We work directly with the artists. It's on our own back. And that's what it is for a lot of the radio stations, too. The only difference is they have a corporate that distributes. Each of the DJs still have to do the exact same thing you and I are doing. And that took me a long time to accept, because I always felt like I'm the new guy on the block. I gotta show what I can do. I don't have the degree. I don't have anyone backing me. I'm just teaching myself how to do this and copying what everybody else is doing. But really, they vet a lot. And there's media was questioned a lot. And a lot of us had to go through and demonstrate our numbers and our pool and all of that. But there is a lot of people, too.
0: I just lie about it.
1: 100,000 views.
5: There's a lot of people, though, that they don't know how to act back there. And I think that's what, and that happens a lot at a lot of the festivals that we cover as well. And these people that they know how to act, but then they get kind of crazy out there. And that's cost us a lot of trouble. And they cut out almost half the media one year because somebody slipped onto, I think, Nonpoint's bus. Everything was settled, but it was somebody taking advantage of their passes. So
1: every
5: time somebody gets in trouble, everybody else gets scrutinized.
0: That's how they treat you all the same. You know,
2: the whole drive.
3: It only takes one person to screw it up.
2: Ruin the village.
5: I do get to brag because we are Surviving Rocklahoma is the first podcast ever to make their debut on Radio Row. So we are alongside KMOG. All of them. Thank you.
2: Daniels from The Cat. Yeah. Blade Runner. I don't think Blade Runner comes out anymore. I think Blade comes out anymore.
5: Let me tell you, I got to give a shout out to Jay since you mentioned the cat and Jay.
0: He's cool, man. Jay Ramone.
2: He owes me money. Fuck that guy. He knows he does, too.
5: He's stupid me out. That might have been why he told me, hey, you got to owe these guys a favor. And that's where the hair went. Anyway, so we had, he has reached out to me like no other. Like legit tenured DJ. And I always was afraid that I was going to be stepping on toes because a lot of industry types, there's a lot of gatekeeping. There's a lot of people that see you as a threat when you start coming up.
0: Yep.
5: And man, he was always right there that like, stop questioning yourself. Stop acting like you're a guest at the table. You deserve to be here. So man, I've got so much respect for Jay.
0: He's been on the podcast and
2: we had Jay Ramone on, not Jake Daniels, but keep going.
0: Yeah.
2: Keep going. It's okay. Keep going.
0: He's talking about Jay Ramone, right? Or no?
2: No, Jake Daniels.
0: Oh, Jake Daniels? Stacey Torvey. Who are you talking about? Who are you talking about, Adam?
5: Well, he's got several monikers, but yes.
2: Yeah, the music director at The Cat, Jake Daniels.
0: Mm-hmm. Okay. Well, my bad. Well, I never met
1: him. Go.
0: I don't know what people are talking about half the time. I'm listening, but.
2: I don't know. Don't
0: worry
2: for the rest of it.
0: To my defense, Jake and Jay sound a lot alike.
2: There you go.
1: We'll allow it.
0: Thank you very much. Thank you very much. Adam, we've been talking about you coming on the podcast since I met you the first time a long time ago. Thank you for coming on, dude. As always,
2: very cool guest, man. Fuck yeah.
0: Very cool guest. Thorough. Knows his shit, man. Go check out Surviving Rocklahoma. It's on YouTube, Spotify, Apple Podcasts. Anywhere I'm sure you find your podcast, Surviving Rocklahoma. Listen to him in the car. Easy listening to. I know we're a little bit rougher on the ears, but he's you know,
1: smooth.
0: Probably have a good time listening to him. You listen to us, you might change the podcast. Anyway,
1: smooth
0: like butter.
5: Video, y'all. Ow.
0: Adam, thank you so much. Don't forget hashtag Adam in the comments for free merch. All right, man, we'll let you get out of here. We're gonna run on to Crank It or Cut It. We got 5 bands tonight that we are going to be cutting up. Or cutting out, and we don't have a song here to break it, so you can just leave. I don't have like a. We'll play the song.
1: We'll play you out.
5: perfect segue. Hey guys, before I roll, Music is Medicine Festival next week. It's for the veterans, Post Oak Lodge in Tulsa, $50 camping included, 24 bands. A lot of them you might see on this show as well. Barbie. See y'all next time.
0: Okay. Love
5: y'all.
0: All right. Pretty cool. Yeah. Thank you.
1: Later, man.
0: You know, I love when we have guests on the show that are really easy to talk to.
2: Yeah, shit together, unlike
0: yeah,
2: us.
0: Yeah, because God knows we fucking don't. Okay. All right. Man, I was going, dude, you know what I did? I was going through and I started fucking those videos that we put on Facebook, like yeah. Reels. I don't even put those on anymore. AI does it for me.
1: It's all the AI.
0: Dude, everything. I don't even fucking do shit, dude. I just let AI handle it, and it's amazing, and I love it.
2: Satan is alive and well on planet Earth.
0: I want to tell everyone that I'm going to be on a show that starts filming February 16th. It's going to be a reality documentary game show. 2027.
2: Yeah, it'll be next year. Okay, keep going. What is the next year?
0: It's called The Blocks. And it is going to be, it's on Prime Video. So check that out. They picked me as a contestant. They said, you know, you're a very fucking cool dude. And,
1: you're a really fucking cool dude.
0: It said, you sound like a really cool motherfucker. You know, we want you on the show.
1: We're going to put you on here for ratings.
2: Yeah, what is Prime Video? Is that like Amazon or some shit?
0: Yes, Amazon. Okay.
1: You're getting cut. You're getting cut immediately. First round.
2: Somebody's going to have to hook me up. Put me on the list.
0: So it's cool. No, the casting director called me earlier today. And was talking to me about 5 minutes into it. He was like, you know, my job is to cut out the crazies and find good contestants who, you know, he goes, I'm going to let you know right
2: they
0: now.
2: You?
0: He goes, I'm going to let you know right now. You are a shoe in. So
1: you are getting cut.
0: Hey, bro. Hey, and did you talk
3: to Wes yet? Did you talk to Wes yet?
2: You're going
3: to
2: get voted off the island first.
0: The show is ran by, what's his name, Jamie? Wes Bergman?
3: Wes Bergman. Claims you know that name is his the challenge.
2: He remembers us little people when he gets big and famous.
0: I'm forget y'all.
3: Was it the villain show or the creator show?
0: I don't know. Oh, villain
3: I
0: show.
3: Love Wes Bergman.
0: They were saying he liked to be a villain. That's what the
1: He did the villains from the Road Rules and all that. Put them all in
3: a
1: house.
3: On traitors
1: cool.
3: or villains?
0: Villains. He was on villains.
1: Oh wow!
3: Oh, yeah,
1: that's pretty cool.
0: Yeah, so he's one that runs the show, and
3: his whole life he's been on MTV. Yeah,
1: so that's super cool.
0: It's his show, and I'm super excited about it.
1: Hopefully,
0: so.
1: It does something for you, like takes you off, you know.
0: Well, we're doing it for Hire Snap, the
1: become
0: company.
1: A star.
0: The AI company that stars what we're doing it for, and I'm starting.
3: And they've had like 10 seasons. They've had how many seasons?
1: It's a lot.
3: This show?
2: Very good.
0: I think more than 10. Yeah, I think more than 10. I don't know exactly how many seasons. So
1: I think it's in the 20s.
0: I think it is too. I think it's a lot of seasons. I'm gonna go back and watch an episode. And then I gotta talk to another casting supervisor tomorrow about, you know, they're like, we're gonna fly you out.
2: You know,
0: here.
2: I'm old enough that I remember MTV played music videos instead of these fucking 16 to pregnant shows you're talking
0: about. Me too.
2: About.
0: I remember that too. Road Rules and Real World. That's been around since '90s.
1: All
0: right,
1: that's all it is now.
0: Sure. Let's play. Sure. You know, we got some really cool bands tonight. I don't know if anyone
3: do play music videos.
0: I don't know if anyone's gonna get cut or not. But let's go and
1: I'm cutting them all.
0: Let's start our first band. Let's get a poll. You
3: got the polls ready. Let me get the poll ready.
1: I'm cutting them all.
0: All right. We got the polls ready. You guys ready to vote?
3: No, I don't.
1: Can we vote yet?
3: Hang on.
0: I'm holding on.
2: Ready to smoke. Let's go.
0: I'm going to watch WWE after this.
1: Hey-ya. Oh, yeah.
2: That's not Kung Fu. Sorry.
3: What was it right now?
0: Yeah, I know you're watching, and that's why your fucking Wi-Fi is probably fucking up because you're.
2: Yeah, see.
1: Yep.
2: Thanks.
1: WWE'd out.
3: I'm gonna curse you.
1: SmackDown.
0: Danhausen cursed us.
1: Yep.
0: All right.
1: You are cursed.
3: Okay.
0: I love
3: ready.
0: It. Ready. Okay. Okay. The first ready band is called. Okay, hold on. Okay, the first band is called Dead Rituals, and the song is called. Voices. Okay, here we go.
3: 1 minute, guys.

0: Damn. Y'all be fucking, you guys are cruel as fuck up in here.
1: What the fuck was that song? I was waiting for it to hit. Nobody in here likes that soft shit, bro.
2: They want that hard shit.
0: On. You know,
2: if I could have voted, I would have voted Craig it.
0: Bullshit.
2: No, my phone's charging in the room.
0: Oh, really?
2: Yep.
0: Nah,
2: I would have cranked it.
0: You would have cranked it?
3: Just because it was so poppy. I mean, it's a panty dropper song, but
0: hey,
3: come on.
0: I want people to know that even if your song gets cut and you're in a band, you're watching this shit, we still support you as artists. But this is our way to have fun. Control. Well, you guys got cut control. I'm kidding. We didn't play you guys yet. Hey, you know what?
1: I've been listening to all the bands on the video game.
0: Oh, yes. Dude. Yes. Oh, let me tell you more about I made a Tetris mode.
4: Saw that.
0: All right. I'm in Tetris mode, and it finally works as of today, or last night, I think I finally got it working, and it plays songs, and it just plays throughout until you hit the ceiling and you lose, and every, like, 10 lines, it starts going faster and faster, or when the song ends, and if you do combos, it's like, guitar riff, you know, or some fucking, you know.
2: Oh, wow.
0: Like,
2: guitar riff.
0: Like a fucking drum roll or something stupid like that, you know. Whenever
2: that's a new mode you're putting in.
0: Bass solo. No, it doesn't say bass solo.
1: You know, I finally got number one in.
2: I'll be pissed.
1: Survivor mode.
0: Yeah, Jamie's killing it on there, bro. Survivor mode, dude. And let me tell you, if you're in a band, they don't realize this when they submit their music. When they submit their music to our platform, they automatically get put into our video game. Some bands don't know that, and they think it's super cool when they figure that out. So you've had other people start
1: there's
0: to play
1: a lot of those songs I enjoy.
0: Yeah, like Vampire Pussy. We're gonna play that one next.
2: Oh, yes. God.
0: Yeah, it's fucking nuts. It's great. Well, listen, I like it. You guys might cut it. I think it's fucking cool. It's from Lords of Salem. I think, believe that, of Germany. They're one of the
2: first. Mike is definitely saving this song.
0: Zombie, oh, hey, happy birthday to Raven, by the way. It is her birthday.
2: Happy birthday, Raven.
4: Happy birthday.
2: I'm taking her to Cherokee, North Carolina after this
4: happy
2: podcast.
4: Happy birthday, Raven.
2: We're about to drive like 2.5 hours up the road.
0: I drive 2.5 hours every Monday and Friday.
2: This is a secret location. Hey, she has no idea where she's going.
1: That's not too far. Ooh,
0: I want to go.
2: It's going to be awesome. Wait till you see where we wake up tomorrow. The videos are going to be awesome.
0: What's it called?
2: It's just a place in Cherokee. It's like I wanted a secluded private campground experience, and this place has two campsites on it.
0: Yeah. Well, you know, you
2: only
0: make the
2: two.
0: Since outdoor the podcast, sex,
4: nothing better.
0: Yeah, I just want to let you guys know, since George has been on the podcast, he makes the big bucks now. He can afford
1: that. Awesome.
2: Yeah, I can afford that. Yeah, a couple. Camping's cheap anyway.
0: Dude,
1: he's
0: a rock star. I want people to. We know we should make Raven a character on the video game.
4: Agreed.
2: She would love that.
0: She plays it. Let's make her. That's for her birthday tonight. What I'll do is I'll make her a character.
4: Cool.
2: Okay. Raven's going to be a character on the game. Happy birthday.
0: When you guys are driving, remember, she can play the game. You drive, Jordan. She plays the game.
2: Yeah, she can play the game and not pay attention to my driving because she's terrified of it.
0: Yeah.
2: Or I can put those pigtails to use while I'm driving.
0: What does that mean?
2: Well, I've already got my hands on the steering wheel, so I couldn't really use it. I'm talking about Roadhead, everybody.
0: Okay.
2: We've been together 11 years, but we still do shit like that. Let's go.
4: You better watch him potholes.
2: No, it wouldn't bother her at all.
0: Dude,
2: I might actually touch the back.
0: I'll make a character of her, but it'll be her with her face on your crotch.
2: Hell yeah.
0: I'll make her.
2: Callie says you're the only one that did not understand what I was talking
0: about. I fucking thought, but I wasn't sure. You know, fucking. It's so
2: Callie, Callie lives. Oh, Callie lives for your blind moments.
0: Dude, I have a bunch. Which I get on TV, bro.
2: I know. Wait,
0: you know what they asked me? They asked me during the casting interview. So, do you mind being on? You know, you don't mind being on television, right? And I was like, I have a podcast. They did not give a fuck, dude. They're like, okay, yeah, cool, whatever.
2: So does everybody else in the world, bud.
0: You know what the guy did say? You know what he did say, though? He goes that he liked my energy. I was easy to talk to and very outgoing. And I said, that's why I have a podcast. He goes,
2: that's because my podcast.
0: He goes, that's why you're super cool. That's why I used to tell. But
2: it's like a loud spot.
0: I did. He didn't care.
2: No, not at all. Nobody ever does.
3: Give him a sticker.
0: You guys see the children's education site that we're building? It's called Liberty. .com. I already bought the website, dude.
3: It's fucking kids, shitty to boo it's for, on it's down for kids line. Ages,
0: it's like, we're doing stuff for the kids. No, it's for kids ages 2 to 8, and it has like math and history and it does. I swear to God, dude.
3: The 5-year-old.
2: What's it called one more time?
0: LibertyLaneLearning.com. 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
2: LibertyLaneLearning.com.
0: Yeah, we're competing with ABC Mouse.
3: Make it Leering. Make it Leering, not learning. Spell it wrong. No. It'll be funner.
0: And then I want to come out with the
1: and phonics work for me.
0: Yeah, I want to come out with a tranny Franny and her big wiener.
2: It's terrifying, isn't it, Callie?
0: It's going to be a great book, dude. I'm going to teach it all. I mean, I'm not teaching it.
2: I'm letting AI teach it.
0: Yeah, we're letting
1: AI. He's building the website.
0: I'm building the website, and it's $5.99 a month.
2: We're going to run out of water because of how much AI this man uses.
3: Money away. $5.99
0: a month? They're going to build a freaking AI water plant, I think, in Mustang or Yukon, Oklahoma, near Mike's house.
3: Oh, there's a big
2: They're going to have to, man.
3: Huge fire.
0: Well, they were gonna build a fucking huge concert venue there, and now they're building an AI.
2: Yeah, because AI is gonna kill the water. They're like, we gotta do this.
0: Hey, let AI work for you.
1: Excited for that concert venue.
0: I was too, but now it's an AI thing. But I'm fine. I'm using AI, so I mean, it's cool, dude. There's so much stuff you can do with AI, dude. Everything that gets posted on a Loudspot page for the most part is AI.
2: Look at that.
0: But no. Let me take that back. The videos and shit are not AI. That's not AI.
2: That's really us.
0: But I use AI to post.
2: I'm AI right now, actually.
0: I use the AI web, so we got people quit watching.
3: Alcohol.
2: And people immediately left. They're like, we're out of here. Fucking AI.
0: I used to schedule our reels that we do.
2: Yes.
0: That's cool. But I still have to go on there and schedule it and edit them myself. I just don't have to sit there.
2: People don't give a shit. People don't care at all. They're like, fuck you, you're using AI. They don't give a shit one way or the other. As soon as they hear AI, they're like, fuck your face, or they don't care.
0: Scheduling, I always say please and thank you. I don't know what that means, but maybe they're talking about something else.
2: So when Skynet takes over.
0: Oh, who's Skynet?
2: He gets to be a pet instead of a slave. Skynet from Terminator.
0: Mm-hmm. Oh, I haven't watched
2: when that. AI takes over.
0: Is that what happens in Terminator?
2: Mm-hmm. Jesus Christ. Mm-hmm. What's the next band? Virgin Pussy? Are we listening to Vampire Pussy?
0: All right, Lords of Salem.
3: I love this movie. Rob Zombie made this movie. Fuck yeah.
1: Oh, yeah.
0: Supersonic Vampire Pussy. That's
2: Supersonic Vampire Pussy.
0: Yep.
3: Man, talk about this.
2: Maybe Rob Frank just by the name.
0: Hon, you got the pull set up, Jamie?
1: I played the video game to this song.
0: Yeah, it is a good song. Ready to go. Okay, here we go. Yep.
3: Is there a pull up?
5: Who harder?
2: Mine is.
5: Take it.
0: Where's the thing at here, hon? What the hell? There it is. That's one of those long intros.
2: It's gonna be.
1: Is it a long intro?
2: Oh.

0: getting cranked.
1: Crank it up. We got it.
2: Crank it. Crank that shit.

0: I mean, come on, dude.
1: Fucking dig it.
0: Yeah, you know what's fucking cool about that song? You're playing the video game.
2: Nothing.
0: You're shooting. Okay. You're like, pew, pew, pew, pew, pew, pew, with your gun and shit.
3: Yeah.
0: Super Sonic. Man, it's Vampire fucking cool, dude.
1: Pussy.
0: It's good. If you're playing the game, it's so fucking fun. That song is wise game zombie fun. Rip-off,
1: but let's
0: exactly get nothing.
3: I'm adding it to my haunt playlist.
2: Good. Oh, yeah. That was straight butt sauce.
1: On OKC.
0: You know, Mike,
2: straight butt.
0: I bet Mike loved it.
1: It was good. But I love Rob Zombie, too.
0: You know what, though? It's one of those songs that I like it because I imagine myself shooting people in the game. Oh, guess what we got in the game? We got player versus player.
1: Get some Ooh. Super vampire.
0: You know, like, Jordan, if you're on there, I can see you in the game, and the first person to 5 kills wins. And you got little walls you can hide behind.
2: That's awesome.
0: Fuck yeah, dude.
2: I'm going to kill everybody.
0: No. Oh, and I made it so everyone has the same weapon when they start. They should.
2: Oh, wow.
0: And you have to use your points to upgrade your weapons. And I have a redefined shirt. A redefined shirt. You could wear your character career redefined t-shirt.
3: Yes. Redefined armor. Hey, redefined armor is the best armor. I made up all my characters with all the best shit.
0: Moon Man, Mike Moon, he has a shirt on there.
1: So yeah, you know, it might be fun, and this is just a suggestion. The person with the top points for the month wins a shirt.
0: Yeah, who's paying for it?
1: You. You're giving them away anyway. Like, fucking,
2: you're about to be rich on a TV show, man. You got this. You know?
1: Yeah, no shit.
0: Hey, I did make Jordan's armor the best number one armor because he won Battle of the Bands.
1: Mm-hmm. He is the strongest.
0: So sure. Since he won Battle of the Bands, he gets number one armor. Hey, Controller, if you guys want a shirt on the pot, on the thing, let me know. It's $500. No, I'm just kidding.
1: There you go.
2: All right, $450.
0: $499. No, just let me know and I will make. I won't be as good as Redefined, but I'll make a good armor. And you got it's like I'll make it like worth 3,500 points. This way, bands get involved, man. Just playing the music. You got your merch on there. It'd be kind of cool if people can buy the merch and it goes straight to the band.
2: That'd be cool.
0: You know, that'd be kind of cool. That'd be cool something to implement. You know, but where's my money?
2: Yeah, you don't get it.
1: We
2: gotta feed the bands.
0: Here. Maybe I'll make it so I get a cut. You know what I'm saying?
1: $3.
2: You know what I mean?
1: $3. Make you holler. Take that DoorDash delivery. $3.
0: I'm getting fat over here, dude. I need to go to the gym.
2: I've been fat.
1: You just need to eat more salad. You love it.
0: I think I eat too much salad.
1: Okay.
2: Oh, there's no way.
0: I felt bad earlier. Jamie had to do her makeup, and I just finished taking a massive shit, dude. In the bathroom, she was like, did you just take a shit? I was like, diarrhea, dude. Fucking
2: terrible.
1: TMI.
2: The worst smell ever.
0: And it's the bathroom that she does her makeup in. You know what I'm saying? It's not the other bathroom. It's the bathroom that she does her makeup. I didn't consider that before I
2: ate. You did.
3: It's the hair and makeup bathroom.
0: It's the hair and makeup bathroom. I had to go, man.
1: Many shit in it.
0: All right, let's go on.
3: He likes that toilet better.
0: We got Controller coming up after this other song. Is Controller still in here? Are they in the chat?
2: Possibly.
1: Everybody left. That's a lie.
0: Hashtag Adam for free merch if you're joining. Too much said. Well, I'm just saying. It's human nature, bro. Everyone shits. It's a natural thing. Yes.
1: We have to. Okay, sure. Thank you, Lord.
0: I think Kim Jong Un says he does. All right, Controller's in here. They made it, dude. And their hat's one of my new favorite hats. It is an apple, and it.
1: Fits but I didn't well. Wear it tonight. Yeah.
0: I was gonna wear it, but we're playing them on Crank It or Cut It, so I didn't want to wear it.
1: Yeah. Okay. Because then it'd be fixed.
0: But I do wear it. I wear it all the time. I love that hat. Fixed. It's cool. I have the red rim on it and all that shit.
2: Red rim.
0: Red rum.
2: Red rim.

0: That's The Shining.
1: Thank you. This old man knows.
0: All right. Red Rum. Sorry, I'm gearing up for Oklahoma City Horror Con.
2: Can you do a mic? Red Rum.
1: Red Rum.
2: He does good. I don't want to. Dude, imagine you wake up in the middle of the night and Mike's sitting with his hat off and his long hair is going, Red Rum.
1: What long hair?
3: Red Rum.
1: Why are you here with baldness?
4: That shit's slick, boy.
2: You should go do that. Just go break into someone's house.
1: Keep it that way. That's some Nair up there. I get me some Nair. I won't tell you how, but it's up there.
2: I could do my hair like that. I could. I'm not.
4: You should.
2: No, I shouldn't. No, I should not.
4: You should definitely should.
0: Please don't.
2: All right.
0: I'll shave off.
1: Hey. Fucking old dude over here trying to look younger. Give me a break.
0: No. I don't want Sebastian.
1: I know. But I heard what you said.
4: Yeah. Ain't got no gas in it.
1: Man, that hurts.
2: I'm not doing my hair like that. Not to sound like I smoke 20 cigarettes a day. I mean, I do smoke.
4: Ain't got no gas.
2: I ain't got no hair like that.
1: I'm a bald motherfucker.
2: I'm from Oklahoma. I talk like this.
4: Mm-hmm. Y'all not talk like that. You're just a boy.
2: Yeah, I like that. Dude, I like doing
4: Who said that? Yeah.
2: L.A. L.A. Night, dude. Fuck, you walk like a, what's his name?
4: Yeah.
0: Obafemi.
2: Okay. All right, okay, let's play the next song. It's just, I don't know how to say the name. I think it's Rex D or R-E-X-D-E-I. I'm not sure how to say it, but we got him on here, guys. All right, there we go. Media assets. Crank it or butt it? Cut it. Crank it or cut it?
0: I thought I spelled it wrong.
1: Which one, Galley Reaper?
2: Ain't got no gas in it.
4: French fried tater.
2: Hey, there's Adam right there.
0: That's the pretty mouth you have.
2: Pretty mountain. Pretty mountain. Pretty mouth. Pretty mouth. I heard you. Okay, I get it.
4: Yeah.
1: Pretty mouth.
2: Are you ready to run? Are we ready? Are we ready for this?
4: Are we?
2: Let's go.
1: Jesus, we're ready. Yes, go.
0: Ready?
2: Go. Yep. Go.

0: You know what? I thought that might have not made it. I thought that one might not have made it.
1: Yeah. That was difficult to digest. The mix was weird.
0: They're from another country also. I think there are a lot of bands from another country tonight.
1: That might be it.
2: Maybe if they come to America.
1: Very opera, operamatic or whatever. Hey, that's not
0: a
1: right
0: here's
1: word.
0: The real thing. If you operatic. Want a home video game made, that I will charge you $500 and I will make that. That's for real. If you want a home video game made. I still can't figure out Chuck's 8-ball game. They want the pinball. I don't know. I'm going to have to make up a Tetris game and say, fuck it, here you go.
1: You want pinball? Here's Tetris. I can't make up no pinball game.
2: Here's your Tetris game.
0: I'm trying.
1: Hashtag Adam for a free shirt, motherfuckers.
0: Adam, you better hashtag Adam. Surviving Rock and Roll, hashtag Adam for still here. I hope you win it. I hope you win the free shirt from the Loud Spot.
1: There's only been one band that has been cranked tonight. That was the Vampire Pussy.
0: Yeah, well, that was good. Okay, we got Controller up next.
1: Yeah.
0: Y'all better be right. They got second place in... Did they get second place?
1: Yeah.
0: In Battle of the Bands. They got second place, so you all can't be cutting them. We're going to play them right now.
2: We have to give them a bronze trophy. Silver. Okay, silver. So here we go. Let's go.
0: All right, let's see here.
2: They lost to Redefine. It was so unfair.
0: This song is called Skyline by Controller. Let's crank this guy.
1: Oh, Callie didn't have a Mr. EST shirt. We had a discussion about that, Callie.
0: Wait. I thought he had one.
1: We had a discussion about that. I think he sent it to somebody else.
3: Did you order him one?
1: Yeah. He sent it to Jacques.
0: No, hold on. I know. Yeah, I don't owe him because Jordan was going to donate it to Callie.
1: Because of the win, we were gonna send Raven's win to him, and you're like, he's already got that shirt, and so we sent it to Jacques instead.
0: Oh, I'm so sorry, bro. I'm so sorry,
1: Cal. I thought he had one too. To be fair,
3: yo, Cal,
0: I thought he had one. Well, he could win tonight. You never know.
2: He could.
0: You never know.
1: Oh, he bought one and never got sent.
2: Could RB a winner?
0: What? That's not. That's why
2: I'm afraid to order any merch, right?
1: That's there. On that website.
0: Well, Lord, yeah, it's the website. If you got one, didn't get sent. No, I bought one. Okay, and never sent one.
2: You're running
0: okay,
2: Timu, aren't you?
0: You got to let me know these things so I can tell the company that they fucked up. No, the
3: I'll make note of it right now.
0: Yes, please make note of that. And then message me. You should have got an order number in your email. Let me know what your order number was. Also, they gave me some sort of confirmation. So, hey, what up, waking the sleepers in the building? All right, let's play Controller, and then we got Daydreams and Distractions after that. Here we go with Controller. This song is called Skyline. All right.
1: He said he sent you a track called Undefeated.
0: It's called Undefeated?
1: That's what he said in the chat.
2: Hold on the
0: website, it says Skyline.
1: There we go. We emailed you the track Undefeated
2: Skyline.
0: I put the one from the fucking website.
1: Oh.
0: I didn't put the one that emailed me. I pulled it straight from the website. So we're playing Skyline instead of Undefeated. Sorry. That's what we're playing. We're playing Skyline.
1: We're professionals. We're professionals here.
0: I'm playing the one that they uploaded to the website because that's what I download. Those emails they got way too hard for me to manage and control.
1: I get it. And controller. Sorry.
0: Hashtag Adam.
3: Couldn't control the controller. Oh, I like this song. I like this.
0: I like this song better anyways.

0: Very Deftonesy.
1: I was about to say the same thing, you slut. Yeah.
0: You prostitute.
1: You prostitute.

0: Bang. What an ending.
1: That's the end. Okay. Dude, you know what? I think
2: that might be my favorite controller song that we've heard.
1: That's fucking good.
3: So good.
2: Very good.
4: Perfect circle.
2: Very good.
1: I'm glad I played that one. I stank face. Okay. When he screamed, I was like, oh.
2: Yeah. That might be my favorite controller song that we've played. No, so
1: y'all
2: far.
1: Better submit to Rock the Equinox. I'm telling you.
4: Yeah, Lord, you're going to get your ass spanked. We saw that.
1: Beat your ass. What you going to do?
2: Yes, you're going to get spanked. And if you're into that, then I get it.
4: Yeah. Then don't.
1: I'm not into that, dude. I don't want to get like hit, you know.
2: No, I don't want to. That's why I said if you're into it.
1: That's more of a girl thing. Don't girls get spanked?
2: Some dudes get choked out and stuff too.
1: Did you hear about the guy that died? Like, did he pay $10,000 for this lady? That's what she does for a living. She like does kinky weird shit. She choked him, and she put a plastic bag over his head and choked him, and he died. And now she's going to get
2: that. He went out the way he lived, brother.
4: What he wanted.
3: That auto
2: coming and going at the same time. Yes.
1: No, thank you. Do y'all want to get choked? Fuck that, dude.
2: You got to come and go. Same time, brother.
4: If you have a choice, you might as well take that one.
1: You know what? I'm going to wear that hat more proudly now when I wear it.
2: Yeah.
1: And a shirt. Give me a shirt, too. It's cool. What'd you say, Jamie?
3: Autoerotic asphyxiation.
4: Yeah. They killed David Carradine.
3: People kill themselves doing that.
2: The guy from NXS.
1: I don't want to get tied up because, like, what if they tie you up and they fucking just murder you? You know what I'm saying? Like, that's what you get.
4: You get your money's worth.
2: Chance you take, brother.
1: You gotta really trust someone to do that shit, dude. I know some of y'all in here love that shit. Okay, yeah. She's wearing OKC Horror Con. I'll see about making them a character to represent OKC Horror Con. We'll talk about that later. But you know, I am gonna make. Hey, write down, make a controller band t-shirt with slightly less armor than Redefines, just because he's the main one. We'll have him tied up with the Loudspot's armor and the Moonman's armor and Diego's. Maybe a little higher. Ours is 3,500 armor. Maybe we'll make theirs 4,000 armor.
2: There you go.
1: Higher than us, but still less than Redefined, but still good armor. We'll make it good. We'll make it 4,000 points to grab that armor. I'll let you guys know when that's done.
2: All right, sweet armor.
4: So nerdy.
1: Last band
3: all my players have Redefined armor.
2: Let's go.
1: Oh yeah, she upgraded all her shit, dude. She plays the game like crazy. Yeah. She's beating everyone's scores.
4: She's gonna win
3: except Jordan's.
2: Good. Jesse's beat me.
3: I can't do the time. Jesse, the timed one is getting me.
1: All right, let's go. I want you guys to play the player versus player. You guys got to get on there to find each other, call each other, fucking whatever. Mess each other, meet on the game, and fucking try to kill each other. It's fucking fun. If you don't get enough players, you can play 2 to 4 players. If you pick whatever players, if you don't play, we have a AI bot comes in there and plays you, and they suck. They're easy to beat. So, all right, last man of the night is Daydreams and Distractions. Let's see what we think about them.
2: We crank it or cutting.
1: Crank it or cut it. Here we go.

0: fucking haters out there.
1: Everybody better claim this.
2: You're damn straight. Right in front of you.
0: Let's end off on a good note, guys. Let's end off on a good note.
1: I love this song. I just nod and smile doing what
3: this is definitely scratching my itch.
2: There's a cream for that.
1: Crank that shit.

0: Let's go.
1: What a great
2: those
1: voice.
2: Lyrics.
1: Even if you don't like the dead song,
2: on
1: that
2: the
1: voice
2: inside,
1: he's like,
2: smiling on the outside.
3: Yeah, I don't hate it. I don't hate it.
1: That dude had a great voice.
0: At one point, yeah,
3: that could be a hit.
0: I did something really gay.
2: I loved it.
1: Yeah, hell yeah.
3: You did something really gay.
2: Doing this.
1: There you go.
3: It was good.
0: That's a good song, man. Hey, I'll tell you what. I think that song. And I got to give it to Controller, though. I think a lot because I think
1: Controller was the best song of the night.
0: Yeah, 100%. They killed it right there. But that's a good song. That's more of a poppy kind of. Yeah. Hey, I want to thank. I don't think we're in here watching, but I want to thank them for submitting that song to us, man. All these bands are people that have submitted to our website, so I love it. That's so fucking cool that we're able to do this.
3: Thank you
0: everyone that watches watched this tonight. We are going to run the free giveaway right now. Make sure you put hashtag Adam in the comments if you haven't already done it. We are showing gratitude to our good friend at Surviving Raw Oklahoma, Adam Richmond, for being on the show for the first about 20 minutes of the episode. So thank you so much. It was great to have
1: you. Everybody send your thoughts and prayers to Mike. He was in a car accident yesterday or the day before.
0: Yes, Mike was in a car. I forgot I was going to bring that up. Mike was in a car accident. He almost died.
3: Yeah.
1: He got beat up real bad.
3: Sorry, for those that were betting, it didn't happen, so fuck it.
0: Some dude sideswiped and messed up his van.
3: Yeah, his lane ended, so fucking just turn into this fucking ass.
1: Yeah, we're just going to this guy.
3: It's like $6 from my house type wreck, of course. So.
0: Bastards. And happy birthday.
3: I didn't kill the dude. I didn't pummel him. I called 911 first because I was about ready to. And he was like, I think he's 15 years older than me. I got all his information right here. If you want to know where he lives, I've got everything right here.
1: We're going to find out.
3: I have a copy of his ticket that he was issued. I did not get the ticket. So
1: yes, let's go.
3: What was so funny is I just picked up a 12-pack of Tall Boys, and they were in the floorboard of the car.
1: Oh, wow.
0: Really drinking.
1: Wasted.
0: All right, let's
2: go. They weren't open yet.
0: What song am I going to play to the homes? Now we're going to do it. That's we're gonna play that while we run the giveaway. We only got 9 people in the giveaway. There's more people that in the show that have been out of the show, but so if you haven't done it,
1: hashtag Adam all caps.
3: Can't win if you ain't in.
0: Hashtag Adam all caps. Do we have any more people joining? Is that it? Let's see. It's got this stage here.
1: Only 9 out of 13.
0: 9 out of 13, and we've had more than that.
1: 10 out of 13.
0: No, let's do like this.
3: Nobody's interested.
2: I've been plugging it. I've been posting it.
0: All right, we got another one. All right, here we go.
2: Yeah, all right, here we go.
1: Get ready.

0: Oh, it's rigged.
1: I knew it. I called it. I called it earlier. I called it earlier. Yeah.
2: Yes.
1: I called it earlier.
0: Gosh, shit, Mike. She's been trying for so long.
3: No.
0: Oh, he hit her with a buzzer.
3: Congratulations.
1: Boyd. Boyd.
3: Hey, all right. Saves me some money, I guess. I don't know.
0: You're at the loud spot. Only the co-hosts win things. Fuck your face.
2: I'm ordering something.
0: We win Battle of the Bands. We win shirts. We're just here to suck our own dicks, guys.
3: That's all we do. Hey, guys, thanks for watching. We're going to do another free merch giveaway next week. We got five more bands we're going to play. Thank you so much once again, Adam. Thank you for coming on, being a part of the show, and sticking with us and watching it. Much love.
2: Maybe I'll raffle it.
0: Tune in next week so we can win our own shit some more, bitches.
3: And happy birthday, Raven. Tune in to... Surviving Rocklahoma. I don't know exactly when he comes on, but check out Surviving Rocklahoma on YouTube and all other platforms. Let's see here. Where's my thing before I do my...
0: Where's my thing at?
3: Peace out, rock on, and much love.
4: Loud. 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

0: Hey, guy, what are you doing here? For 3 days, you want just to fuck like that? Listen to what do you want from
1: music?
0: Me?
1: What do you want from me? Do you want to fuck yourself?
0: Put this fucking shit up,
1: sick of it, man.
0: Come on!
1: Oh, God.
0: You fucking bastard!
1: Yeah.

0: Hey, Guy, what are you doing here? For 3 days, you want just to fuck like that? Listen to what do you want from
1: me? What do you want from me? Do you want to fuck yourself?
0: Put this fucking shit up,
1: sit down, man.
0: Come on!
1: Oh, God.
0: You fucking bastard!
1: Yeah.

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0: 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Thank you. Next week, we're back to the regular show right here on this station. 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

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My name is Timothy J, broadcasting from the Bill Kelly Memorial Broadcast Studio, located in the surrounding suburbs of the city of Sacramento. Sacramento is the state capital of the state of California in the United States of America. In case you didn't know that, now you do. Welcome, new listeners. 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Grab about 10 or so songs that I felt were highlights, stood out, not better, just highlights of those shows, and we play it for you live, more times than not, every Wednesday here on Digital Revolution Radio. And for the first time, I think, since I've started doing the Songs of the Week, I may have done it another time, but because one of the songs was so short, I decided instead of a 2-song set to open things up, I'd go ahead and do a 3-song set. Why not? And that 3-song set wrapped up with Bitter Luck, band out of Washington, D.C., former members of Mojo Aces, been together now for some time, and gave us a brand new single, came out on Friday the 15th, Drag is the title of that track. Prior to Bitter Luck, it was The Karma Effect, put out their brand new album, Cruel Intentions, on Friday the 15th, and we played you the track Raised on Rock and Roll. We've played you several singles, played you a couple of tracks now from that album since it got released, and that is the most recent single they released prior to the album's release. That came out as a single on the 12th from the UK's The Karma Effect. Prior to them, starting off the 3-song set, out of the Netherlands is Sonic Whip. Sonic Whip put out a brand new single on Friday the 15th, Over and Out. That'll be the last single that they release from their upcoming album, self-titled. That'll be out on the 29th of this month. And there you go. It's a sample, an example of what it is you can expect to hear on every Core Radio Show broadcast. Because for over 12 years, I've been playing everything from acoustic rock to melodic power metal, everything in between that I think you should hear from, in my opinion, the very best independent, non-major, non-mainstream solo rock artists and rock bands of many styles from all over the world for the world. So look at this piece of paper that I write things on. It shows me the rest of the music I'm going to play for you. Now, I always grab more than 10, so I've got extra songs in queue ready to go if we get a chance to go beyond 10. But my goal is to always give you at least 10. And so that shows you the rest of those songs. It also shows me the date because I forget all the time. It is Wednesday, May 20th, 2026. Obviously, it could be a completely different day or night for you if you're listening to the rebroadcast or podcast version of the show. New listeners, I promise you I'll give you all that information later on in the broadcast. And thank you very much, regular listeners, for listening however long you've been listening. Thank you for telling others they too should be listening. 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You'll hear me mention that website multiple times on every broadcast because that's the hub of the show. So let's get going into the next set, which I never know if it's going to be a 4-song or 5-song set. So let's find out together, starting out with John Diva and the Rockets of Love, the first single
they've released from their upcoming new album. Tell you more about that in the back announcement. I'll tell you the title of the song, Bigger Than America, on the Corbett Show, Songs of the Week on Digital Revolution Radio.

So we found out together that it was a 5-song set that I chose to play with you. I just go how it feels. You know, I just go by how it feels. That would be the proper way to say it. So sometimes it just feels like it should only be 4. And sometimes it feels like it should be 5. And even sometimes it feels like it should be more. But there's less than 30 minutes left of Today Tonight's Wednesday Core Radio Show Songs of the Week here on Digital Revolution Radio. So let me get done with the back announce here and try to make sure I give you at least 10 songs. I've always got more chosen, but we try to get at least the top 10. So in this particular set of 5 songs, 4 of the bands are out of Sweden. And one of the bands, it could be argued, they sound like they could be from Sweden. And they could also sound like they could be from the United States of America, but they're from Germany. But let me tell you the 4 Swedish bands prior to getting to the German band. Dance Commander, Night Trippin' is the title of that track. Single that came out on Thursday the 14th. They're out of Norway, so I just blew it. I said Norway, not Sweden. So 1, 2, 3 of the bands in this 5-song set are from Sweden, and 2 of them are not. One of them being Dance Commander from Norway, not Sweden. I think I did that on today's on Monday's show as well. I think I had to correct myself, and it's right here in the WAV file. I have no idea why I keep saying Sweden. Anyway, prior to Dance Commander, it was a band out of Sweden. The band, the masked band known as Marvel. A couple of bands called Marvel out there. If you're into what it is you just heard from Marvel, the track Secrets is the song I played for you. The song has been out since the first of this month. We got it late, so we started spinning it last week, and it's making it on this Wednesday's Songs of the Week. And they are definitely from Sweden. They wear masks. They're from Sweden. So if you like that, you want to follow the band that's from Sweden. And maybe the other Marvels are good as well, but I'm just telling you, there's a couple more Marvel bands out there. Prior to Marvel, it was Degreed. This was a request from my friend Jenny, who loves a lot of bands and artists out of Sweden, travels to Sweden often. We talk about music all the time. She said, have you heard Degreed's new album? And I go, I didn't even know it was out. Well, it's been out since last month, the 24th of April. So she turned me on to the fact that the album is out, so I started listening to the album, and I grabbed you the track that opens up the album to play on Monday's show, and we played it for you today tonight. One hell of a ride from their Curtain Calls album. As a matter of fact, single, video, and album all released on the 24th of April, and they are definitely from Sweden. Prior to Degreed, it was Rocket Love, also out of Sweden, not Norway, not Germany. Into Oblivion is the title of that track. Single, a video that came out on the 12th from the upcoming Wired for Sound album that'll be out on the 26th of June. Starting everything out from Germany, John Diva and the Rockets of Love. First single with a video attached to it, released from their upcoming new album, Bigger Than America. That came out on the 13th. The album you'll find that song on is titled Your Favorite Drug. That'll be out on the 16th of October from Germany's John Diva and the Rockets of Love. All right, so I've got more music to play for you and less than 30 minutes to do it. So let's make sure I get you at least 10 songs and hopefully more. Starting off with the UK's Green Lung and Evil in This House on the Wednesday Core Radio Show Songs of the Week on Digital Revolution Radio.

0: wrapping up today, tonight's Wednesday Core Radio Show Songs of the Week on Digital Revolution Radio, giving you 12 songs this time around. Last couple, we've had 11, 10. Always try to give you more than 10, and was able to do that today, tonight. Wrapping up with some good, you know, like a sleaze metal, glam metal, arena rock from the band Cyanide out of Las Vegas, Nevada. Still working their album. The album 21 Gun Salute has been out since the 17th of October 2025. A brand new single and a video came out on Friday the 15th from that album, Get Up and Dance. Prior to Cyanide, it was Her Fury, second single we played from this band out of the UK. Single that's been out since the 8th, but we got it late, so it made it on this Songs of the Week. Don't Tempt the River from the UK's Her Fury. Prior to them, Dan Byrne from the UK. Another track that he's released from his upcoming album, Pulling Me Under, single. Came out a couple of days ago. Came out on Monday the 18th from their album that's coming out this coming Friday. This is Where the Show Begins from the UK's Dan Byrne. Prior to Dan, it was Green Lung starting it all out. Green Lung are from the UK. Single and video that's been out since the 13th, titled Evil in This House. Love it. Video's great, too. From the upcoming Necropolitan album that'll be out on the 11th of September. Again, from the UK's Green Lung. And there you go. That's everything I played for you. I, of course, could have tried to play some more, but coming up at the top of the hour, if you're listening to this broadcast live, Rich Embry's going to be taking things over. That's if you're listening live. 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
2: 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I'm speaking on behalf of Rad. It's okay to rock and roll, right? But don't drive home drunk. 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I have a limo. I'll come and get you.
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0: Yes. Hello, everybody. And welcome to the Rock Casserole. Of course, I am Jeff DeBerry, and alongside of me, as always, my beautiful wife, my partner in life. She likes to go by the Gangster of Grimm, the Dark Sister of the Underworld, the Matriarch of all things brutal. She's also the birthday girl today. Yesterday was her birthday, and we're celebrating her birthday today on the show. Mother Meadow, Lizzie, and we're having all kinds of problems over here.
1: Yeah.
0: Pete, glad you got in. Glad you were finally able to get in.
1: I'm glad you're here. Yeah. Hi, Carl. And hello. Hi, big homie.
0: Big homie. Dozer's Bark. I like
1: and,
0: that.
1: And big Reggie.
0: Big Reggie.
1: Yeah, I was watching... this weekend I've been watching a lot of stuff about football.
0: Yeah, you have, yeah.
1: I've been watching stuff about football, and I saw a lot of stuff on Washington Redskins.
0: Yeah,
1: saw a lot of Washington Redskins stuff. So, and yes, they are the Redskins. I don't give a fuck.
0: Yeah. There's like the cable TV. No, that just cut out.
1: Okay.
0: All right. But anyways, first of all, there's a like really long delay. It's like at least a minute. That's because that's that Live 365 stream player. I don't know, maybe she could put that other orange stream player back in. I don't know. I'm going to have to talk to her because there's over a minute delay, you know, and it's really confusing with the delay. But anyways, guys, glad you're all here. We got lots of good stuff today. We don't have a featured artist today. Lizzie chose most of the songs that we're playing today because it is her birthday show. So we kicked it off with some Enzi Fearum, Liz. Enzi Fearum.
1: Yeah, I like Enzi Fearum. And we have Amon Amarth.
0: And Amon Amarth, yeah.
1: Yeah, I think, you know, keep it in a certain... genre, you know, Viking metal.
0: Yeah. So also today for storytellers and classic artists today, you're playing Frank Zappa, but you're featuring Ruth Underwood because yesterday was her birthday too, which you share her birthday.
1: Yeah, Ruth Underwood. That was her birthday yesterday, as well as mine, and I can't believe. I share a birthday with probably one of the greatest percussionists since Lionel Hampton. And I mean, that blows me away. And, you know, the thing about Ruth Underwood, she was the most respected of all. I mean, Frank Zappa had so many great musicians. I mean, world-class musicians. But I think he was the one... I think she was the one he respected the most.
0: Yeah.
1: I think she was the most beloved. She, you know, I'll talk more about her, you know, as we get on.
0: When we get to it, yeah.
1: But, you know, happy birthday, Ruth. She's 80 years old.
0: Yep. And for my little classic influences and favorite segment, I'm going to play some of Liz's favorite classic bands today. She picked out the songs. You picked out the stuff, which is I want this. You know, I want this to be, I want to play some stuff that she likes, and so it's her birthday, and so we'll get to that when we get to it. Later on for Extreme Metal University, Liz, you're doing like a melange. Of different,
1: extreme metal,
0: yeah, a melange.
1: You know, because I don't want you to think I'm on doing an old prog, you know, or something.
0: Yeah.
1: You know, no, I'm doing extreme metal. Don't worry about that.
0: Yep, we got some of that, but we got some songs. Let's just get into the music. What do you think?
1: Right.
0: Yeah. All right, guys. I'm sorry if anyone that's having trouble getting in the chat room. The new site's going to take a little time to get used to. I mean, the other one, the old one was since the very beginning, you know, for the last 10 years, that's the one we're used to, you know, but now we got this new one. I think it's cool. I like it. You know, it looks more professional. But the chat room's a little different, but you guys are here and that's what's important. I'm glad to see all you guys. Thank you guys for being here. And let's just get in. We got some Queensryche. We're going to kick it off with some Queensryche and Walk in the Shadows. Got some Candlemass, Black Dwarf, some Lost Horizon, and Sworn in the Metal Wind. And some Opeth, Artie Pants. We got some Opeth here. We're going to play a song called Sorceress. And then some Arch Enemy, Blood in the Water. And when we come back, I'm going to play some of Mother Metal's favorite classic bands from the 70s. It's the Rock Casserole, Jeff DeBerry, Mother Metal on Digital Revolution Radio. This is Queensryche and Walk in the Shadows.

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1: Before a damn Yankee played on Sweet Home Alabama. Before Southern Rock anthems and the Alabama State Militia made us honorary colonels. Before Johnny followed Ronnie and kept the faith. Before triple guitars, double albums, and hit singles. Before Free Bird was one of the greatest songs of all time. And before we made our gym teacher's name famous. That's right. You heard us. Lynyrd Skynyrd on the radio.
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it's time for Jeff DeBerry's Classic Influences and Favorites on the Rock Casserole Digital Revolution Radio. And here he is, the DJ who has no clue as to what he's doing,

0: yes, yes, yes, yes, yes, indeed. It is the Rock Casserole on Digital Revolution Radio. Jeff DeBerry and Mother Metal, and celebrating Mother Metal's birthday today. Yes, yes, yes, we are. And Mother Metal, she's picked out most of the songs that we're playing today. And yeah, come over here and talk.
1: Yeah, I did.
0: Yes,
1: I picked out a lot of things that, you know, have been, you know, heavily influenced on my mind.
0: Yeah.
1: But, you know, here's the thing, you know, music is a never-ending process.
0: Yeah, always learning.
1: And the best thing you can do, really, is to learn from other people.
0: Yeah.
1: And which I have. You know, I've learned from other people, especially our casserolers.
0: Yeah, you guys. Yep.
1: Yeah, I mean, you know, I mean, we heard about Guthrie Govan.
0: Yeah, from Pete.
1: You know, we've heard Jeff Loomis.
0: Yeah.
1: You know,
0: artists turned us on to a lot of
1: music. Artists turned us on to a lot of music.
0: Yep.
1: Reggie's turned us
0: on. Reggie.
1: You know, I mean, we've just...

0: Bastion has.
1: Bastion, lots of
0: music.
1: Yeah.
0: And, you know, we learn a lot. Carl has.
1: Carl.
0: You know, and Luann. You know, a lot of people have. You know, and it's a never-ending process. You know, one thing I can only pass on, you know, people always say, God, Liz, you know so much about music. You're like an encyclopedia. And I say to them, no, I'm not. No, I'm not.
1: But you know you've learned from other people.
0: I've learned from other people.
1: Yes.
0: Okay?
1: Yep.
0: And the more you think you know it all about music, the less you know about music.
1: Yep. Yep.
0: Understand that, okay? There's so much to learn about music.
1: Yeah.
0: So the more you think you know, when you think you know it all about everything, is the time that you make an idiot out of yourself and realize you don't know anything, okay?
1: Yep.
0: This is a never-ending process. Okay? Music is so eternal.
1: Yep.
0: That, you know, and that's, you know, that's the legacy I want to leave with you people is don't ever think you know it all because you don't.
1: Nope.
0: And I don't, okay? I always want to learn more and more and more. Yep. Jeff will tell you, I'm up there on the computer, always searching about stuff about classical music.
1: Yeah, she loves, her brain is like a little sponge.
0: Yeah, I just like learning about classical music. I'm learning a lot about jazz. Like, in fact, I had some stuff on about Django Reinhardt, the guitar player. You know, I was learning a lot about him. You know, I mean, it's just, there's always something to learn about music.
1: Yeah.
0: That's why music is such a gift to the world, and we need to learn as much as we can.
1: Yep, absolutely. Absolutely. So, guys, I'm doing my little classic influences and favorite segment here. And today I decided to, I wanted to play some Mother Metal's favorite bands from the 70s. These are bands from, some of them came out in the 60s, but a lot of the stuff is from the 70s. We got some, of course, going to play some King Crimson, Elephant Talk. Got some Carl, Emerson Lake and Palmer, Fanfare for the Common Man. Got Rick Wakeman, Catherine Parr by Rick Wakeman. Of course, got some Gary Moore and a song, Victims of the Future. Then, of course, we're going to play some Jeff Beck, Mother Metal loves, she loves Jeff Beck, and so do I, man. The song is Cause We Ended as Lovers.
0: That's a Stevie Wonder.
1: It's a Stevie Wonder cover, yeah.
0: Yeah, that's a Stevie. And Fanfare for the Common Man, that's an Aaron Copland.
1: Oh, okay.
0: Okay, he was a classical composer.
1: Yeah.
0: And modern day, he wrote that... One piece called Rodeo.
1: Yeah.
0: And this comes, Fanfare for the Common Man was a Aaron Copland piece.
1: Okay.
0: And then Catherine Parr is a cool piece because it was from the Six Wives of Henry VIII album that came out in 1973. And Catherine Parr was Henry VIII's sixth wife.
1: His sixth wife,
0: the one who actually survived.
1: Yeah, She actually survived.
0: She was like the most intellectual of all his queens, a very, very brilliant woman who was into the new learning. She was into the Reformation, the Protestant Reformation, a big leader in it, almost got her killed. But she got out of it okay, only to marry the real love of her life, Thomas Seymour. But she ended up dying in childbirth, which was sad. But this Catherine Parr is really, I think it's one of Rick Wakeman's best piece. And his birthday was I think it was May 18th.
1: Yeah, he had
0: a
1: birthday.
0: Yeah,
1: so it kind of goes with it.
0: So it goes with it. That's why I wanted to say.
1: Yep. And then the last song is Genesis, Fifth of Firth. A Fifth of Firth. Is that right? That has Fifth of Firth?
0: Firth of Fifth.
1: I can't.
0: It has one of Steve Hackett's great
1: guitar solos.
0: Great solos. I mean, you guys are going to love this to no end.
1: Yep. All right, guys. It's the Rockcast Roll on Digital Revolution Radio. I'm going to play, this is my classic influences and favorite segment. I'm going to kick it off with some King Crimson and Elephant Talk on the Digital Revolution Radio.

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0: Yes, indeed, it is the Rock Casserole on Digital Revolution Radio. Jeff DeBerry and Mother Metal. And, yeah, man, I wanted to play a block of songs for Lizzie for her birthday, some of her favorite artists from the 70s. And, yeah, most of it was back in the 70s. And,
1: yeah, it was,
0: you
1: know, 70s.
0: Okay, talk over here.
1: Well, yeah, I mean, it was basically, you know, 70s stuff. And,
0: yeah.
1: You know, and... But that's, you know, when I grew up, you know.
0: Yeah.
1: I'm not going to hide my age from you
0: No. But so, anyways, have you contacted Dozer?
1: I have.
0: Dozer, come on. Let's go, Dozer. Dozer. Oh. Oops.
1: He farted.
0: Yeah.
1: He still farts.
0: Yeah, oh, yeah. Yeah,
1: and they're
0: bad. Yeah, yeah. All right, hey Dozer. So what's hey Dozer? Stop doing that. Come on, don't be doing that. Come on, give me a second. All right. Okay. All right, Dozer. So what song have you and Mr. Pete chosen for today? Well, who are you playing today? What do you got? What do you got? Uh-huh. Okay, he's playing Mother Metal. He's playing Andy Wood. Liz.
1: Andy Wood.
0: Andy Wood, yes. And the song is called, hang on, I know you can barely hear me because I got to move away from the mic to look at it. Storms and Sparrows. This is a live cut. This is a live cut. Andy Wood, Storms and Sparrows. Is that right, Dozer? Is that what it is? Dozer, is that what it is? Okay, yeah. All right, Dozer. Well, thank you very much, and we look forward to hearing what you got next Sunday. Thank you, Dozer. All right, bye-bye, Dozer. Bye-bye. Bye-bye. All right, guys, so we're going to get on with this, and when we come back, Mother Metal is going to do our Storytellers and Classic Artists segment, and she's going to play some, going to play some Frank Zappa featuring Ruth Underwood on percussion. Also, we got, for you, Reggie, got the new song by The Warning coming up in just a little bit, and also a song from an album that Bastion sent us. Lots more stuff coming up on the Rock Casserole today as we celebrate Mother Metal's birthday on Digital Revolution Radio. This is Dandy Wood, and what is it called again? Oh, God. Andy Wood and Storms and Sparrows. Here we go. Let's just play it.

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5: 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Jeff DeBerry and Mother Metal and celebrating Lizzie's birthday today. And that, of course, was Dozer's Doggy Dish of the Week. And Andy Wood and says Andy Wood performs Storms and Sparrows. Storms and Sparrows is... There's more. Well, that song was from a video that we had converted, and a big thank you to Mr. Tim Little for converting that. But right now, guys, I'm going to turn the microphone over to my wonderful wife, Mother Metal, Lizzie DeBerry, and she's going to play some Frank Zappa featuring Ruth Underwood on percussion. Here she is.
3: Yes. Ruth Underwood, me and the great Empress of the Mallet, Ruth Underwood, share a birthday, May 23rd. And yesterday was her 80th birthday. And what a master of the instrument of percussion. I mean, I think she's up there with Lionel Hampton. I mean, she was one of these great, great, great pure percussionists. And Frank Zappa had discovered her when she was a student at Juilliard. And he plucked her from the classroom at Juilliard to become a member of the Mothers of Inventions. And as you know, and anybody who knows anything about Frank Zappa, he probably had more world-class musicians than any band leader in the history of modern music. I mean, people can argue and say, oh, Benny Goodman. And yeah, Benny Goodman sure did. But I don't know, Frank Zappa, I think, has him beat. And one of the most beloved of all the great world-class musicians was Ruth Underwood. She was the one he probably respected the most. And but Ruth Underwood was no shrinking violet. She didn't take no shit off of Frank Zappa. He intimidated a lot of musicians, but not Ruth Underwood. He respected her, and she mouthed off to him, believe me. She mouthed off to him, but that's not surprising. Her birthday is the same day as mine, May 23rd. So we Geminis have a way of mouthing off right back at you.
5: Oh, yes.
3: Okay, so, but Ruth, she played with him from 1968 to around, I would say, about 1977, around that time. And... because she really didn't like touring all that much. It wasn't her thing. And so she retired. But she came out of retirement months before Frank Zappa was dying. And he asked her to play with him again. And she did, you know. And she, you know, went to see him all the time when he was in the hospital, you know, when he was dying. And she was very, very devoted to him, as he was to her, you know, in a musical way, you know, in a very, very...

0: musical way. And but anyways, I'm going to play you songs and give you reasons why Frank Zappa had so much respect for this woman, because she was the master of the mallet. And
1: Inca Rhodes.
0: And then St. Alfonso's Pancake Breakfast and Father Oblivion. These are songs that really showcase her mastery of the percussion instruments. So take it away, Jeff.

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This is Dustin Penny from 7th Straight. 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
10: Oh, yes, indeed, it is the Rock Casserole on Digital Revolution Radio with Jeff DeBerry and Mother Metal, and an awesome, awesome block of Frank Zappa featuring Ruth Underwood, Liz.
11: Yes, happy birthday, Ruth.
10: Happy 80th birthday to Ruth Underwood.
11: Yes. On Ruth.
10: Yes.
11: On Ruth.
10: Yes.
11: That's Ruth.
10: Yes. Yes, yes, yes, it is. All right, guys. Again, we're celebrating Mother Metal's birthday today on the Rock Casserole. And our boss lady, Sandra's in the chat room, so a big hello to Sandra. And we love you, Sandra. Sandra, Sandra, Sandra. Sandra's the best boss you could ever ask for. There's not a better boss than Sandra. No, there's not. We love you, Sandra. We love you, Sandra. But right now, guys, we got Reggie, I'm going to play this for you, bro. This is a brand new song that The Warning released last week. It's called Ego. Ego. So we're going to kick it off with Ego by The Warning. And then we have a song by the band is called Eisenhurst. It was sent to us by our good friend, Mr. Bastion. The band, they're from Germany. Most of the songs on the album are all in German. So it's called Ich Hör We Du Schrist. I mean, I know I'm butchering the shit out of that, man, we're Americans. Yeah,
11: we're Americans.
10: Yeah.
11: That's what we do.
10: That's what we do. We butcher.
11: We butcher foreign languages.
10: Yes, we do. Oh, yeah. But, a really, really cool band. I was listening to some of the album. The album is called, hang on one second, it's called Gift. Gift is the name of the album. And the band is Eisenhurst. Eisenhurst, Eisenhurz. I think I'm pronouncing that correctly. Eisenhurst. Okay, and we're going to play I'm not even going to try to pronounce the song again. But it's from their new album, Gift. And then we have a song by Art Kalenda. And I got to look this up. The name of this song is... hang on one second. Hang on. Okay. Shadow King Rises. Cause it's not showing up. It's not showing up in the Sam broadcaster. All it says is, art. It says art is all it says on there. Shadow King Rises. And then, we got some Passchendaele by Iron Maiden, and then, some Sabaton, Screaming Eagles. So let's get into some more music, guys, celebrating Mother Metal's birthday today on the Rock Casserole Digital Revolution Radio. This is The Warning and Ego.

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0: Oh, yes, indeed, it is the Rock Casserole on Digital Revolution Radio, Jeff DeBerry and Mother Metal. And, yeah, man, we had some Sabaton, then we had some Iron Maiden. Sabaton, we had Screaming Eagles, then Iron Maiden, Passchendaele. And one of Art Calenda's new songs. I don't have the title in front of me, and I just slipped my... But before that, we had a new band called Eisenherz, sent to us by our good friend Mr. Bastion, and then the brand new single by The Warning Ego. But right now, have you gotten who is it? Bart, it's Bart's turn today, isn't it, Liz? Bart's
1: yes.
0: Turn. Bart, get over here, Bart. Come on.

0: Hello, Bart. Bart the Bull, everybody. So, Bart, what? Yes, Luann is in the chat room, and Luann here. Bart says hello. No. No, I'm not. I'm not. I'm not. No. We're not saying that. No, he's getting nasty.
1: Okay, fine. Just tell us.
0: What are you playing today, Bart? What do you got? What are you playing? You speak his language. What did he say?
1: He wants to pay homage to his Spanish blood.
0: Yes.
1: And ancestry.
0: Uh-huh.
1: So he's going to be playing Sueños del Hombre by Paco de Lucía.
0: All right. Okay. All right. Okay, Bart. All right. Well, thank you, Bart. Thank you very much. Yeah. All right. Well, yeah. Okay, Bart. All right. Bye-bye, Bart. All right, guys, and we come back. We got a brand new song by Triton called Everest. The brand new song by Triton that just dropped last week. It was last week. I believe it was Friday that it dropped. We're going to be playing that coming up. And we got some Yes coming up. And also Mother Metal's Extreme Metal University. And she's going to be doing a little melange of some of her favorite extreme metal bands. It's the Rock Casserole, Jeff DeBerry and Mother Metal on Digital Revolution Radio. This is Bart's song of the day. I can't pronounce it, so we're just going to play it.
1: Sueños. Sueños del Hombre.
0: Del Hombre. Sueños del Hombre. Okay, all right. Here we go. Paco de Lucía.

Oh, yes, indeed. It is the Rock Casserole on Digital Revolution Radio. Jeff DeBerry and Mother Metal and Paco de Lucia, chosen by Bart the Bull for Bart's song of the day. The segment is called Pookie's Guilty Pleasures, but I mean, each week, one of the barnyard animals picks a song, and this week it was Bart's turn to pick a song, and so that's when he wanted to play some Paco de Lucia. So I hope you guys enjoyed that. Right now, I'm going to play, this is probably the first radio play that the song is getting by Triton. Of course, Triton, if you guys remember, is my good friend Larry Dean from back in Chicago. He's actually from Joliet, Illinois, and that's where the band is based out of. But Triton has been around for many years, and they have a new album coming out soon called Heart of a Dragon, or Heart of the Dragon. And this is the second single from Heart of the Dragon. It's called Everest. It's called Everest. And then we're going to play Sound Chaser by Yes. Mother Metal wanted to play Yes. And so, of course, we were celebrating her birthday today. And so we're going to play Sound Chaser by Yes. And then after that, these are both kind of long songs. So following that, then Mother Metal is going to slide in and do Extreme Metal University, and she's going to play some of her favorite extreme metal bands. Lots more coming up. Luann will be on the show a little later, and with Prickster, and all kinds of good stuff still coming up on the Rock Casserole. The Rock Casserole, Jeff DeBerry and Mother Metal on Digital Revolution Radio. 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

0: 7,000. I'm still above the line. And I don't think I can make it.
1: Keep moving. You there?
0: Yeah. I'm here. But I don't think I can make it.

0: with Professor Mother Metal. And now, here she is, the Dean of Chaos, Professor Mother Metal.
1: Hail, my brothers and sisters of metal. Today, I'm doing my metal melange.
2: Metal melange.
1: Metal melange. And the first song I'm going to do, well, this is for kind of for Art Kalinda again, because this is his guitar teacher, Philippe Tougas, from the Tougas family. And the Tougas family, there's three generations of the Tougas family that are musicians. So I'm going to be playing, he's in a band called First Fragment, and I'm going to be playing Le Veuve et le Martyr. And that means the widow and the martyr. Anyways, in French. Anyways, I can pronounce French, though. I guess that's from my mother.
2: Yeah.
1: Okay, because my mother was a French lit major. Anyways, this is Philippe Tougas, the guitar player. And like I said, he's a third generation musician in a distinguished family of musicians. So I'm going to be playing La Veuve et le Martyr. And then I'm going to be playing Moon Sorrow from Finland. Paimia, that's one of my favorite songs. So take it away, Jeff.

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1: Hey, oh, my brothers and sisters of metal. 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Keep it brutal.
2: Go.
1: Hey, oh, my brothers and sisters. I hope you like the Paimia and La Veuve et la Mater, you know, by the first fragment. You know, of course, that's Phil Tugas, you know, on the guitar. And that is our Kalinda's guitar instructor. So, buddy, he's very, very accomplished, as you can hear, as you heard, you know. But anyways, I'm going to be playing another three favorites of mine. I'm going to be playing Rebirth of the Nemesis by Malakesh. I'm going to be playing Svartis Meden Og Lundumestrollet by Windir. And then I'm going to be playing Heathen Pride by Falconbeck. So take it away, Jeff.

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9: 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Let's get

0: Hello, hello, yes, yes, yes, yes, yes, yes, yes, it is the Rock Casserole on Digital Revolution Radio, Jeff DeBerry, Mahler Metal, another awesome, awesome segment, their Melange of Metal, Mahler
1: Metal. Yeah, you know, a little potpourri.
0: Yeah, like what Peter Feldman said.
1: Yeah, Peter Feldman said,
0: potpourri of metal.
1: Yeah, you know, it's like I said, you know, my heart and soul is metal, you know, and it always has been. You know, for 9 years, I never lowered my standards. I always tried to look for stuff for you guys all the time, all kinds of different music. I mean, I could have gone 10 hours with this, you know, because there's so much music.
0: Oh, yeah.
1: So much good stuff, you know. I mean, it was hard to find 1 hour to break it down to 1 hour. But, you know, like I said, I've always, you know, tried to carry the torch. You know, for extreme metal for 9 years, you know, 10 years almost. And I, you know, I continue to do so as long as I can. But it's just, it's very hard. But, I look for stuff for you guys all the time. And I, you know, like I said, I never lowered my standards. I always kept my standards up for you guys because I knew... You know, I don't want to disappoint anybody. You know, I don't want to say, oh, what a poser, you know. But, I always fought in the cause of heavy metal.
0: And you always will.
1: And I always will.
0: Yep, absolutely. All right, guys. All right. We got this very cool lady on the phone here. I'm going to bring her up, and she has something that she's got going to play for you guys. Come here, Lou. Get over here, Luann. All right. Luann Reed,
2: yeah.
0: Everybody. Hello. You're on the air, Lou. You're on the air.
2: Yeah.

0: What's up,
1: Yeah,
0: boo?
1: yeah. Hey there, casserolers. Happy birthday. Happy birthday, Miss Lizzie. Happy birthday to you. Happy birthday to you. Happy birthday.

0: All right. Thank you, Lizzie. Thanks you. She was, yeah, you.
1: Well, yeah, you know, I do. I think you. You know, it's her. You know, I feel good about that. You know.
0: Yeah.
2: I hope you liked your birthday song.
0: Oh yeah. Yeah, she does. Yes. Thank you very much.
2: You deserve it.
0: Yes.
2: You're the best. Yes, you're a sweetheart.
0: Yeah, I got her.
2: We adore and love you.
0: She's using my new laptop to. Talk in the chat room because we can't, and for her some reason, the desktop, the box is not showing up at all. The chat, where you can to type in the chat, it's like there's a big black. You can't see it at all. So I,
1: damn.
0: I yeah. So she's using
1: I
0: my.
1: Really
0: so
1: don't want to use his computer because you know he's got such a nice computer. I really don't want to touch it.
0: But it's hard. It's difficult to navigate the microphone the way she's sitting because she's having to sit. Because I have it like off to the left. Yeah, it's on the other side. I can't fit it on the table because her desktop is on the table, and so it's kind of hard. It sounds like we're far away talking. It's because it's kind of hard to navigate the mic. So we got to figure. Excuse me. Got to figure something out here.
2: Yeah.
0: Within next week because.
2: Well. Things are always buggy, and that's just the way it is. I used to work out all the bugs and Apple's stuff. You know, their software, hardware. It was a nightmare.
0: Yeah,
2: it's a long story. Yeah. Anyway,
0: anyways,
2: where's the creature?
0: Oh, hang
2: the
0: on
2: butter
0: a second.
2: Creature?
0: I got it. We got to get him. Hang on, Prickster, come on, get up here. Let's go. Get over here. All right, get over here. All right, come on. Oh, he's coming right over. He's not going in the kitchen this time. All right, get over here, Prick. Come on. Here he is.
2: Yeah, I'm here. No, gee.
0: All right.
2: Yeah, that's me.
0: All right.
2: Good grief.
0: Okay. All right.
2: Okay.
0: All right. Yeah, he said.
2: Yeah.
0: He said he picked the song. He picked the song.
2: Yeah, he always says that. Yeah. Most of the time he's summoning ancient fire demons from another dimension.
0: I don't know what he's doing. He's always doing something. All right, Prickster.
2: He's looking for that kind of hot sauce, you know?
0: Yeah. All right, get out of here. Go. Come on. Go. Yeah, I know. Get out. Go. Goodbye.
2: Okay, that's...
0: Yeah.
2: Yeah, it's not working for my PTSD.
0: All right, go. Goodbye. Bye.
2: Oh, bye. Good grief. Yeah, bye. Bye-bye. See ya. Right. Wouldn't want to be ya.
0: All right, he's gone. All right. All right, Lou. What do you got for us today?
2: Let me see here. Well, you know, I know a lot of people have heard, they've heard the phrase like cult of personality, but I don't think a lot of people really know what that means. So I wanted to talk about a phrase that's kind of misunderstood. It happens when a leader's image becomes larger than life and so powerful and charismatic that people follow the personality more than the truth. And Living Color kind of took that idea and turned it into one of the kind of smartest and hardest hitting rock songs of the late 80s.
0: Cool song.
2: And it's really intellectual, but the phrase is often associated with, you know, powerful political movements, but it can apply to celebrities and influential figures too. And I find it's really kind of creepy, you know, the celebrity worship, you know, that stuff, you know, Kardashians.
0: Oh, God.
2: You know, and all that stuff. Well, you know what I'm talking about. Jonas
0: yeah, I can't stand him.
2: Yeah, that kind of creepy stuff. Well, in the case of Cult of Personality, Living Color, the band, they were warning about how charisma itself can be dangerous when people stop thinking for themselves. And the song, it's pretty clever because it points out that history has seen both admired heroes and terrifying dictators and monsters use the same magnetic power over crowds, you know?
0: Yeah.
2: Like Mussolini and Hitler. Few bands exploded onto the scene with the force and intelligence of Living Color. And, you know, they were formed in New York City in the mid-1980s by guitarist Vernon Reid, who I believe is one of the most underrated guitarists. And the band smashed together like this, you know, hard rock, funk, punk, jazz, soul, and metal into something completely original. And since they were all black, I call it black metal. But at a time when MTV and heavy, you know, rock radio were heavily segregated stylistically, Living Color kind of kicked the doors down with this sheer musicianship and big-ass attitude, you know? And their debut album, Vivid, it became a landmark release. And one of the biggest reasons was absolutely that explosive track of Cult of Personality. And it was released in 88, but it wasn't just a killer riff. It has a razor-sharp commentary on celebrity worship and political manipulation. And the song opens with audio clips, you know, famous, and it ends with it too, famous political figures, and it kind of explores how charismatic leaders can mesmerize the public for good or evil. And it references figures like John F. Kennedy, Franklin Roosevelt, Benito Mussolini, and Stalin, and it shows how charisma itself is neutral, but depends on who wields it. Mm. And musically, the song is really, I mean, the best way to describe it is kind of volcanic, because Vernon Reid's guitar work, it totally became legendary because he blended Hendrix-style psychedelia with metal shredding, funk rhythms, and just pure chaos into one style nobody can copy. And I love it. And in fact, many musicians at the time said they had no idea what category to even place Living Color in, and that's exactly why they mattered. You know, and singer yeah. Corey Glover brought powerhouse vocals that could move from these soulful melodies to full-on rock fury in just seconds. And one of the coolest behind-the-scenes stories is that Living Color got an enormous boost early on from Mick Jagger.
0: Oh, really?
2: Yeah, Jagger loved the band so much that he helped produce demos for them and championed them before they became stars. And that support helped get industry attention focused on this groundbreaking group from New York's, you know, underground scene, because that's what they were, underground. And a funny little factoid, Cult of Personality had a massive second life later, years later, thanks to professional wrestling, because the song became the entrance music for wrestler CM Punk, which, you know, introduced the track to an entirely new generation of fans who suddenly discovered, you know, this ferocious late 80s masterpiece. So, you know, crank it loud, because Cult of Personality is more than just a song. It's a warning wrapped up inside, you know, one of the nastiest riffs ever laid down in hard rock history, I believe. And so I hope you guys dig it. I wanted to bring it out because I think people have forgotten about it. I don't hear it anymore, you know, on the radio. And it deserves airplay the time. Yeah. And Vernon Reid is my hero. I mean, if I could play guitar, I'd want to play like him. Oh my God.
0: He's a good guitar player. Yep. Yeah, but all of them are really, really fantastic musicians. Yeah.
2: And the best part was they were all black, and And they totally, you know, destroyed the image that, oh, black people can't play metal, you know, all
0: oh,
2: they know
0: no,
2: how to do is
0: R&B
2: and soul and funk and pop.
0: I mean,
2: look at
0: Jimi Hendrix. I mean, it wasn't called metal back then, but that was like, you know, the very early,
2: oh, yeah.
0: You know, I mean, and,
2: oh, yeah.
0: Yeah, you know, so, I mean, it didn't surprise me at all. You know,
2: yeah.
0: there's some black, you know, some African-American people, I mean, musicians are some of the best musicians I've ever heard. You know, and it's you know, just so it didn't surprise me at all that
2: they're
0: they were,
2: great at
0: they
2: everything
0: yeah.
2: they do, sports
0: yeah.
2: and music, you
0: oh,
2: name
0: yeah.
2: it. But but these guys were truly groundbreaking in the days of, you know, spandex and you know, and bands like Poison and you know, who kind of turned everything into, you know, turned 80s music into a cartoon almost. I love these guys.
0: All right Lou, well, we're gonna listen to it, and I look forward to hearing what you got for us next week.
2: All right
0: Lou, thank you so much.
2: I love you guys.
0: Love
2: and
0: you
2: happiest
0: too.
2: Happiest birthday, Ms. Lizzie. You
0: okay.
2: are the best.
0: All
2: we
0: right.
2: love you.
0: Bye-bye, Lou. Bye-bye.
2: Bye.
0: Bye-bye.
2: Bye.
0: Bye-bye. All right, guys. Hang on 1 second here. Let me get her. Oh, she's gone. All right. All right, guys. Luann Reed, everybody, from Rockbourne. Luann. Luann. And, okay, so we got, we're going to kick it off with the prick of the day, Cult of Personality by Living Color. And then Mother Meadow. She wanted to hear some Slayer. So I'm going to play Spill the Blood by Slayer. And then another one of Lizzie's favorite bands, Dissection. And I'm just playing, this is my favorite song by Dissection, Starless Aeon. I love that song, man. It's just, I love it. I love this band. I love the John Novitz guitar tones, and just, they were just a really, really good band. And then another one of Mother Metal's favorite artists, guitar players and bands was Chuck Schuldiner. So I'm going to play, it's a Judas Priest cover by Death called Painkiller. I love the way they cover the song. It's just so awesome, so awesome. And then one of our good friend of ours, we're going to play our good friend Hanson Sick and his band Turd Bomb. And you guys have heard this song before, We Are the Pigs. I mean, I love that song, man. So when we come back, we're going to say goodnight, and we got a few more songs that we got some unleaded going to play, and some other stuff too. All right, and coming up after the Rock Casserole, you got Dan the Man Savage and the Dead Rebel Radio Show. So don't go anywhere, guys. It's the Rock Casserole, Jeff DeBerry and Mother Metal on Digital Revolution Radio. 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

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Jeff DeBerry and Mother Metal. And you know what that little ditty by Carol Burnett means. It doesn't mean the show is over. No, no, no. It means that it's almost over. It means that this is the last time you'll hear either one of us yapping on this microphone until we come back and do it again next Sunday. But I want to thank all you guys for showing up and hanging out today for Lizzie's birthday show. I know she appreciated it. And thank you guys so very much. Thank you for all your support, guys. Thank you so much for all your support for all these years. I mean, you guys show up every Sunday, and we're always so glad to see you guys, man. Because you guys are the reason we keep doing this, man. You guys, we do this for you guys. You know, we do this show for you guys, man. And that's not for us. It's for all of you guys, man. And we can't thank you all enough, you know. Coming up right after the Rock Casserole, we got Dan the Man Savage and the Dead Rebel Radio Show. And there are lots of other great shows here on DRR all through the week. I used to say, well, scroll up to the top of the screen and click on schedules, but it's all different now. So, but there's always something good here going on in DRR all throughout the week. And it's the only station you need to be for all your musical needs, man. Digital Revolution Radio, because DRR is on the air 24 hours a day, 7 days a week, 365. Never ever goes off the air, guys. Never ever goes off the air. And Lizzie, she typed in the chat room there. Thank you for coming to her birthday party. We are so grateful, guys. Thank you. But I'm tired, man. I really am. I'm beat. Been a long week. And anyways, we got a few more songs. We're gonna take it out with. We got some Unleaded. With Good Times, Bad Times, by Unleaded, and we got some Nobody's Puppet, The Juice Ain't Worth the Squeeze, and then Mother Metal Light. She and Kansas is one of her favorite bands, and I wanted to play them earlier in the segment I did earlier, but I didn't have enough time to play everything that I wanted to play. One of her favorite songs by Kansas is Journey from Maribron, so I'm going to play that, and we're going to end the show with one of her favorite vocalists, Mark Bowles, and a band that he was a project that he was involved with Tony McAlpine on guitar. The band is called Ring of Fire, and the song is called Face the Fire. And then the pig's gonna come on and say, that's all, folks, and that's gonna be it. But thank you again for listening. Thank you again for being here in the chat room, all you guys. Have a good rest of your Sunday. Have a good week ahead. Be good to each other. Stay safe out there. And we'll see y'all next Sunday. Hopefully see y'all next Sunday, God willing, on the Rock Casserole. It's Jeff DeBerry and Mother Metal saying goodnight, everybody. Bye-bye, folks. This is Unleaded and Good Times, Bad Times. Very cool acoustic cover by featuring Luann and John. Luann on vocals and, of course, Mr. John Lyle on acoustic guitar. Excuse me. Well, that's it, guys. Good night, everybody. Bye-bye, folks. Bye-bye. Bye-bye. Good night.

0: Yankee played on Sweet Home Alabama before Southern Rock Anthems and the Alabama State Militia made us honorary colonels, before Johnny followed Ronnie and kept the faith, before triple guitars, double albums, and hit singles, before Freebird was one of the greatest songs of all time, and before we made our gym teacher's name famous. That's right. You heard us. Lynyrd Skynyrd on the radio.
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And there you're going to find the Quarter Show t-shirt and tank information, the animal rescue organizations and sanctuaries that are recipients of donations. 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

Oh yeah, you're tuned in to Digital Revolution Radio, and welcome to the Dead Rebel Radio Show. Man, big shout out to Jeff and Liz, another absolutely savory rock casserole. And you guys always get the kitchen heated up with that stuff, man. Outstanding. Love that unleaded number, by the way. Kick ass, man, because you know what? Big Led Zeppelin fans over here at the Dead Rebel Radio Show, as you well know, and we love to kick off our awesome Sundays with a Zeppelin double shot. But first, man, I want to say, you know what, y'all out there grilling up your burgers and dogs and flopping them steaks on the grill and stuff, man, hey, you know, let's all remember who earned us the right to do it, man. Anyway, here's your daily double shot of Led Zeppelin.

Yeah. Little Led Zeppelin for you here on this lovely Memorial Day weekend. All right, man, we're going to have a little bit of a freestyle rock and roll show here, man. We got about an hour of some sort of classic stuff. Some of it's this, some of it's that. So we're all going to be some cool rock and roll for your afternoon pleasure here. And then we're going to hit you with an hour of the absolute best independent original rock and metal on the planet. And I tell you what, man, stay tuned because of there's going to be the new top 10 list is going to be starting to come out this week. Stay tuned here to the Dead Rebel and to the Dark Side radio shows, man. We'll be running our we're ramping it up, man. We're going to start with we are going to have 20 bands that we have decided that were just top numbers from last year, and we're going to put them immediately into the top 40 for the New Year's show this year, and then we will proceed to picking 20 other bands that will populate that top 40, and that will take place over the course of the next several months, man. And so there is all kinds of time to get those submissions in, you guys. All right, we're gonna stay rocking. Here is a little bit of Blondie.

Oh yeah, little Boz Skaggs for you here on Digital Revolution Radio. We're keeping it a little bit classic here, a little bit funky, a little bit classic for your barbecuing pleasure today. Hope your weather is great out there, and I hope you are spending your time with friends and family. Hey man, we're going to keep rocking. We're going to quit flapping lips, and we're going to keep rocking. Hey man, we're rebels over here at the Dead Rebel Radio Station, you know. Here's a little David Bowie.

Oh, yeah. Thank you for indulging me a little late 60s right there. That was the Yardbirds, man. And in fact, that was the cut sans Jeff Beck. That was with Jimmy Page only on guitar on that cut, man. And love that man, Keith Ralph, man. What a voice on that dude. Huh? Before that, we had some Kinks. Anyway, we all have a little bit of Kinks. But anyway, we heard some Kinks from them. Anyway, so little David Bowie, little Boz Scaggs, the Cars, some Blondie, our obligatory Led Zeppelin. Apparently my pterodactyl approves. Hey, you know what? Man, we're going to keep it going. In fact, you know what? We're going to take it down a little bit here. But you can be for sure that here on Digital Revolution Radio, we are always burning down the house.

Oh yeah, happy little number by our favorite little band, Black Sabbath, man. All right, man, you know, big fan. All right, I play a little, I slappity bass every once in a while. Geezer Butler, man, is just, man, you know, like, you know, he's the man. Anyway, lots of awesome bass players, but he's one of the men, man. Love that style. Love it, love it, love it, love it. Well, you know what? We keep flapping. Then we don't get to play one last smoking ass jam before it's time to get down with some of the absolute best independent original rock and metal on the planet. But first, a word from Boston.

Oh yeah, you're tuned in to Digital Revolution Radio. And thank you for hanging out with the Dead Rebel Radio Show. It is time now for some of the absolute best independent original rock and metal on the planet. And I have an announcement to make. We here at the Dead Rebel Radio Show are very proud to be part of the Dark Side Rock Radio Network. And to that end, Dr. Hollywood and myself will be getting into the Situation Room here very shortly, and we will be discussing the entrance for the 2026 Top 40 Band of the Year contest that will go down on New Year's Eve, you guys. So we are going to, in fact, we explained before, there will be 20 bands that we have chosen that were the top of the list from last year, our personal favorites, high scorers from last year's contest, and all of that. And then beyond that, there will be 20 brand new bands that will be entered into that top 40. This evening, I'm going to throw out some of the bands that were had of merit and the few bands that I think should be in that list. And, you know, we'll see. Some of them scored well. Some of them are new. Some of them are not. Some of them are all. Every last one of them is awesome. So let's kick this off. I got a double shot for you guys. My friend, Mr. Bobby White Bear up there in New England, you know, he got a little act that he put together called Black Orange. Now, I understand that there's been some turmoil, some possible lineup changes in that band, but I am confident, and I believe we're going to hear some really good new stuff coming out of that band. To that end, I'm going to kick things off with a double shot of Black Orange. Here is Ship of Fools.

Oh yeah, that was Black Orange on Digital Revolution Radio, where you will hear the absolute best independent original rock and metal on the planet. Now we're going to have to see, but I'm going to have to hit Bobby up, man. Is Black Orange an active working band? Will there be new material? Shall we enter them into the contest? We will see. I'm going to have to hit Bobby up, man, because if he says that's an active band, I'm pretty sure they're going to get one of those golden tickets. Anyway, check it out, man. There is no possible way that you will not see Mr. Paul Austin in the top 40 on New Year's Eve. I can guarantee you he will bring the fire and throw some gasoline on it.

Oh, yeah, that is Mr. Paul Austin with the Paul Austin Band. I had the awesome pleasure of chatting Paul up a little bit on the telephone. He had one of his band members there with him. He was chilling at the bar there in Vegas. He had just rolled in from the UK, where he comes from. Some of his band is over in Europe and stuff, but further to the east and stuff, but on the mainland. Man, Paul always brings it, man. I guarantee you, you will be seeing him in that big top 40. Now, here is an example of a band. Man, love the music, play it all the time. And, last year we did the top 40, and, you know, and young lady was all like, what, I'm not in the top 40? Is that, well, young lady, you know, we played your music endlessly, and then we entered you in the contest, and you did not participate. So what I'm saying is that you can lead a horse to the water, but you cannot make them drink. You know what I'm saying? Look, maybe she will see things differently this time around, and we will absolutely, she will not have a shoe in with this awesome band, front lady of the band, Gray. Okay, but hey, maybe she will participate this time, and then you will hear that she is losing her mind, and we are losing our minds over Gray.

Oh yeah, that is Gray from Daytona. And hey man, you know, if you want to win $500 and a flashy crystal trophy, man, you can't just bat your eyelashes and act cute. You have to actually participate. Anyway, just saying, here is Dirty Love from Park.

Oh yeah, that is Lovesick Drug with Gonna Be Mine right here on Digital Revolution Radio. And I'll tell you what, man, they are absolutely going to get tossed into one of the top 10 contests over the course of time. They unfortunately will not qualify. Look, a shoe-in is a band that we will choose that, number one, had music that we loved, and number two, had participation, and number three, did not automatically win last year. Anyway, so those will be the criterion, among other things, that we will decide upon. Lovesick Drug, man. I mean, love the music. Awesome. Maybe they didn't get me. It's, you know, social media is an imperfect science, you guys. Not everybody gets the message. Lack of participation may not always be voluntary when we're talking about like a social media thing. Maybe just people just don't get the groove. Hey man, that's cool, man. Everybody gets a chance, and we love the music, and we're here for that. So they will be entered nonetheless, man. A shoe-in constitutes a band that absolutely had some participation. Okay, so when we decide on that, and that's gonna probably most likely include this next band, who, I mean, big fan over here. Big fan, proudly sport my Limberlost t-shirt. Here's a double shot from Limberlost.

Oh yeah, big shout out to you big beautiful people in Radio Land. Thank you for tuning in to Digital Revolution Radio, home of the absolute best independent original rock and metal on the planet. And that includes Kings County from right here in Florida. You can catch them all the time. Man, I would start telling you about their schedule here locally, but it would go on and on and on and on and on. If you find yourself in Central Florida and have a chance to catch Kings County, that is the Central Florida and have a chance to catch Kings County, that is the baddest original slash.

Oh, yeah, that is Kings County. I can guarantee you that they have a ultimate shoe-in to that big, big, big, big top 40 that is going down on New Year's Eve. It is going to be us leading into 2027. Can you believe that, you guys? Hey, man. All right, so this next band, okay, arguably were disqualified because they put in some I hate to say this was AI music, man, but the bottom line is that, man, when this girl sings, she sells it, man. Did they enter any of the what was their involvement and how much of the music was theirs? And but this girl's vocals was on point every single time, and that's undeniable, and we've been in discussion. We really want to see them have a full band under them and do their music for real, man. And because, man, I mean, unparalleled, this girl's vocals, okay? So, you know, say what you want, man. Maybe they had a little bit of AI help on this number and shit, okay? So whatever, screw it. I still dig this chick's vocals. And if she can get an actual for real band up under her ass this year, I guarantee you, we want to, not only do we want to put her on the, but we want to play some shows with these girls, man. If they will actually get a band up under their ass, that is what we are looking to do here on the way out of my show tonight.

0: Oh yeah, right here where you belong on Digital Revolution Radio. Thank you for hanging out with the Sunday edition of the Dead Rebel Radio Show. Happy Memorial Day weekend to you everyone, and don't you not dare change that dial. 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
1: 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Until next time, my name is Timothy J. Thanking you so much for listening. 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

That was Shine Down with Sound of Madness and Stone Temple Pilots with Interstate Love Song to start us off with. I'm Reverend Liana. This is Brutal Assault right here at Digital Revolution Radio. Gonna rock you out tonight. Gonna play some Pearl Jam coming up next, some Temple of the Dogs, and some Soundgarden. If you're listening to this on Sunday night, it is a live replay for the 17th. And if you're listening to this on Monday, it's a replay after JC's Kick-Ass Rock Show, which I always enjoy listening to. There's so many great DJs here on Digital Revolution Radio. You just stay tuned. Got some Pearl Jam coming up next with Eddie Vedder's on vocals. He's also on vocals with Chris Cornell on Temple of the Dogs' Hunger Strike. And then Chris Cornell will be singing Rusty Cage by Soundgarden.

That was Soundgarden with Rusty Cage, Temple of the Dog with Hunger Strike, and Pearl Jam with Even Flow. Got some White Zombie coming up next, Helmet with Unsung, and Prong with Snap Your Fingers, Snap Your Neck. Hope you guys are enjoying the tunes. I am Irvin Liama. This is Brutal Assault right here at Digital Revolution Radio.

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2: Meanwhile, behind the facade of this innocent-looking bookstore...

That was Power Man 5000 with When Worlds Collide off of Tonight the Tonight the Stars Revolt, which gained number 29 on the Billboard 200 in 1999. Before that, got to hear Prong with Snap Your Fingers, Snap Your Neck, Helmet with Unsung, and some White Zombie to start us off with Cosmic Monsters Incorporated. I am Reverend Liana. This is Brutal Assault right here at Digital Revolution Radio. Got a double shot of Faith No More coming up. The Real Thing off of The Real Thing from 1992, I believe. It's an 8-minute track. It's really fun. And then I'll play Midlife Crisis off of Angel Dust. Hope you guys are enjoying the tunes and your evening. And Ace, smoke 'em if you got 'em.

That was Faith No More with a double shot of Midlife Crisis and the real thing off the real thing. I just can't talk tonight. Anyways, hope you guys are enjoying your evening. Normally around this time of this show, I get into independent rock and music, but I wanted to do something special tonight, something that I haven't done in a long time. I'm going to do a mandatory Metallica for you guys. We're going to hear Hit the Lights, Fade to Black, Orion, and Harvester of Sorrow. 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